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1: Here's your WHOP Weather Center forecast. Lows dip down to about 64. Tonight, under partly cloudy skies, southeasterly winds at around 5 miles an hour. Cloudy skies with a few peaks of sun, with fog and spots early tomorrow. Chance of thunderstorms. Daytime highs approaching 82. Slight chance of thunderstorms. Tomorrow night, lows dip down to about 61. Mainly clear skies. That's the forecast. I'm meteorologist Megan Mulford for 98.7 Light FM. 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

0: Welcome aboard, my friend. Thank you for choosing to listen tonight. Thank you for making this choice. I know you got lots of choices. Oh my gosh, when I started this show decades ago, I never would have dreamed there would be so many choices for folks to listen to at night. Back when I started the show, you had AM and FM. Those were your choices. And there wasn't a whole lot of variation on the AM and FM. You could listen to sports, or you could listen to talk. 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I hope you continue to listen to the goodness that I try to put forth on the airwaves every night. I will be here to remind you of all the good in the world tonight and every night. 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
21: Here's your WHOP Weather Center forecast. Lows dip down to about 64. Tonight, under partly cloudy skies, southeasterly winds at around 5 miles an hour. Cloudy skies with a few peaks of sun, with fog and spots early tomorrow. Chance of thunderstorms. Daytime highs approaching 82. Slight chance of thunderstorms. Tomorrow night, lows dip down to about 61. Mainly clear skies. That's the forecast. I'm meteorologist Megan Mulford for 98.7 Light FM. 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
2: Here's your WHOP Weather Center forecast. Lows dip down to about 64. Tonight, under partly cloudy skies, southeasterly winds at around 5 miles an hour. Cloudy skies with a few peaks of sun, with fog and spots early tomorrow. Chance of thunderstorms. Daytime highs approaching 82. Slight chance of thunderstorms. Tomorrow night, lows dip down to about 61, mainly clear skies. That's the forecast. I'm meteorologist Megan Mulford for 98.7 Light FM. Currently, it's 78 degrees.
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0: You know, it seems like every time we check our phones, every time you turn on the TV, every time you scroll through social media, you are bombarded. We are bombarded with really negative images, tragic images, bad news, sad news, gut-wrenching, disgusting news, and it can steal your joy. It can steal your joy. So here's what I would suggest. Turn it off. Not that you don't want to know what's going on in the world. I know you want to know, but sometimes it just steals. It's like it steals your soul, it feels like to me. So for now, just keep the radio on and I will do my best to share peace with you all day long. 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
17: Here's your WHOP Weather Center forecast. Lows dip down to about 64. Tonight, under partly cloudy skies, southeasterly winds at around 5 miles an hour. Cloudy skies with a few peaks of sun, with fog and spots early tomorrow. Chance of thunderstorms. Daytime highs approaching 82. Slight chance of thunderstorms. Tomorrow night, lows dip down to about 61. Mainly clear skies. That's the forecast. I'm meteorologist Megan Mulford for 98.7 Light FM. Currently, it's 78 degrees.
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10: Here's your WHOP Weather Center forecast. Lows dip down to about 64. Tonight, under partly cloudy skies, southeasterly winds at around 5 miles an hour. Cloudy skies with a few peaks of sun, with fog and spots early tomorrow. Chance of thunderstorms. Daytime highs approaching 82. Slight chance of thunderstorms. Tomorrow night, lows dip down to about 61. Mainly clear skies. That's the forecast. I'm meteorologist Megan Mulford for 98.7 Light FM. Currently, it's 76 degrees.
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0: So what in the world is going on in your world? Is somebody graduating this week or this weekend or next? So many graduates in our lives, so many. And you know what I did? I went out and got cards. I found great cards for each student, each person that I love that's appropriate for their personality. And I brought them home and I set them aside so I wouldn't forget them. And I forgot where I put them. So now I got to go buy more cards because I can't find them. Hate it when that happens. Maybe you've got a son or a daughter graduating high school or graduating college or just starting a new chapter in life. Congratulations. And here's the thing. Here's the thing that I want to say. Seniors graduating high school, listen to me carefully right now, okay? Enjoy it. Enjoy your last few hours. Enjoy your last few days. Because the truth is, never again will you be in a room with all those friends. Even if you go to your class reunions, you're not going to be in the same room with all those people ever again. And if I had known that the day I graduated, the week I graduated, the year I graduated, I would have enjoyed it more. I truly would have enjoyed it more. We'll be back. 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
15: Here's your WHOP Weather Center forecast. Lows dip down to about 64. Tonight, under partly cloudy skies, southeasterly winds at around 5 miles an hour. Cloudy skies with a few peaks of sun, with fog and spots early tomorrow. Chance of thunderstorms, daytime highs approaching 82. Slight chance of thunderstorms, tomorrow night, lows dip down to about 61, mainly clear skies. That's the forecast. I'm meteorologist Megan Mulford for 98.7 Light FM.

0: thank you for joining me tonight. Thank you for being a friend. I appreciate the fact that you let me be a part of your evening, that you let me share stories and spend time with you. I wanted to share a little story. If you are grieving, if you are going through a tough time, if you've lost someone you love, or maybe you're grieving because you're a mom or a dad and your baby has grown up and you blinked and now they're leaving home and going to college or going to the military or going wherever. Maybe you're grieving that. That's a different kind of grief than if you're grieving somebody that you've lost. But grief takes time and we need to honor that. And for some reason in our society, we've got time to celebrate graduations, we've got time to celebrate anniversaries or weddings, but we don't honor and set aside time to grieve. We don't honor other people who are grieving. We say stupid things like, get over it, or it's time to move on. Take a deep breath and move on. It's time to move on. You don't move on when you've lost somebody you love. You don't. You don't move on. You learn to coexist with the pain, but that takes time. Take as much time as you need. Breathe deep and grieve your loss. 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
8: Here's your WHOP Weather Center forecast. Lows level off around 64. Overnight, under partly cloudy skies, winds out of the south at around 5 miles an hour. Cloudy skies with a few peaks of sun with fog early Monday. Chance of thunderstorms. Highs level off around 82. Slight chance of thunderstorms Monday night. Lows dip down to about 61. Mainly clear skies. That's the forecast. I'm meteorologist Megan Mulford for 98.7 Light FM. 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
20: Here's your WHOP Weather Center forecast. Lows level off around 64 overnight under mainly clear skies, north winds at around 5 miles an hour. Cloudy skies with a few peaks of sun with fog and spots early Monday. Chance for storms. Daytime highs approaching 82. Slight chance of thunderstorms Monday night. Lows level off around 61, partly cloudy. That's the forecast. I'm meteorologist Megan Mulford for 98.7 Light FM. 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
1: NBC News Radio. I'm Rob Martier. Iran says it will not agree to any deal with the United States unless it fully secures Iranian rights. The New York Times reported that President Trump had sent a new framework to Iran that had tougher terms. In a new video, Iran's top negotiator said Tehran will not approve any agreement until we are certain that the rights of the Iranian people have been upheld. Charlie Kirk's accused murderer is back in a Utah courtroom on Monday. The judge is expected to rule on a motion from Tyler Robinson's defense team seeking contempt against prosecutor Christopher Ballard. They accused Ballard of talking to the media about his opinions regarding Robinson's guilt. The Stanley Cup Final gets underway this week. The Carolina Hurricanes will host the Vegas Golden Knights in Game 1 Tuesday in Raleigh. The Canes beat the Canadiens in five games in the Eastern Conference Final. Out west, the Golden Knights swept the President's Trophy-winning Colorado Avalanche. Rob Martier, NBC News Radio.
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3: This update is brought to you by Ash Brunson's All Clean. The United Way of the Pennyroyal is gearing up for their next fundraising campaign to benefit numerous local partner agencies that impact the lives of those in need right here in our communities. United Way President Millie Nofsinger says this year's campaign brings a newsworthy twist to the theme, and with this year's campaign chairs being Amy and Derek Watson, she knows they'll bring the energy needed to make this campaign a success. The Hopkinsville Christian County Public Library is preparing to bury a time capsule on Saturday, and it's calling on the community to share items they want to be unearthed in 2036. The number of first-time filings for unemployment are increasing across Kentucky. That's according to the U.S. Department of Labor, which says for the week ending May 23rd, there were more than 2,600 first-time filings in the state. I'm Hannah Hagman.
4: Here's your WHOP Weather Center forecast. Lows level off around 64. Overnight, under mainly clear skies, north winds at around 5 miles an hour. Cloudy skies with a few peaks of sun, with fog and spots early Monday. Chance for storms. Daytime highs approaching 82. Slight chance of thunderstorms Monday night. Lows level off around 61. Partly cloudy. That's the forecast. I'm meteorologist Megan Mulford for 98.7 Light FM. Currently 73.
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R.E.M., it's the end of the world as we know it, and I feel fine. That song got a huge resurgence during COVID, during the pandemic. It made itself back on the charts, or brought itself back on the charts from R.E.M., as a lot of folks were playing that one and streaming it too. I'm Joe, with music coming your way from Miley Cyrus, Pat Benatar coming up, Brian Adams, and here's a bar song. It's Shaboozy.

0: Just over a week ago, she got a star on the Hollywood Walk of Fame. Not this past Friday, but the Friday before. Congratulations to Miley Cyrus. There's Flowers, the Grammy-winning song. And right before that, Pat Benatar, Hit Me With Your Best Shot. I'm Joe with music coming up from Sting. Hang on for Chainsmokers. I mentioned Bryan Adams. He's next.
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0: That's early Monday. Chance for storms. Daytime highs approaching 82. Slight chance of thunderstorms. Monday night, lows level off around 61, partly cloudy. That's the forecast. I'm meteorologist Megan Mulford for 98.7 Light FM. Currently 73.
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0: Chainsmokers and Closer. Also Sting, If I Ever Lose My Faith in You, and Bryan Adams with The Summer of 69. In just a minute, Christina Aguilera, Lovely the Band, The Cars, and we're going to take a look at Today in History for May 31st.
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0: Shaking things up with the Cars, that's Shake It Up. Also, Lovely the Band and Broken. Cake by the Ocean coming up from DNCE in just a minute to kick us into another great hour. First, let's take a look at today in history. It's the last day of May. May 31st was on this day in 1986 that Genesis entered the Hot 100 chart with their song Invisible Touch. Now, the reason I mentioned that it happened on this day, it entered at number 45. But what's interesting is it joined four acts by current or former members of Genesis on the chart at the same time. Genesis took a break from recording in 1984 so Phil Collins could record his solo album No Jacket Required. At the same time, Mike Rutherford started up with Mike and the Mechanics recording their album. By 1985, Genesis was back in the studio. In 86, they released Invisible Touch, and it reached number 45 on this day in 1986. It joined Take Me Home from Phil Collins, which was at number 18 on the chart. Mike and the Mechanics' song All I Need Is a Miracle was at number 6. Sledgehammer by former Genesis lead singer Peter Gabriel was at 39. And When the Heart Rules the Mind by GTR was at number 40. GTR is the band that was formed by former Genesis guitarist Steve Hackett. So they all were on the chart at the same time. On this day in 1976, 10 years after it appeared on the Beatles' Revolver album, Capitol Records issued Got to Get You Into My Life as a single in America. It was on this day in 2014, Michael Jackson became the first artist with top 10 hits in five consecutive decades on the Hot 100 as Love Never Felt So Good reached number 9 on the Billboard Hot 100 chart. And that's a look at today, May 31st.
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8: Here's your WHOP Weather Center forecast. Lows level off around 64. Overnight, under mainly clear skies, north winds at around 5 miles an hour. Cloudy skies with a few peaks of sun, with fog and spots early Monday. Chance for storms. Daytime highs approaching 82. Slight chance of thunderstorms Monday night. Lows level off around 61. Partly cloudy. That's the forecast. I'm meteorologist Megan Mulford for 98.7 Light FM. 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
1: NBC News Radio, I'm Tammy Trujillo. Mike Pence says President Trump's second term doesn't reflect the conservative agenda. The former vice president made the comment on NBC's Meet the Press Sunday. He added that he'd like to see Republicans get back to running on conservative principles again. He also took aim at the president's anti-weaponization fund, calling it deeply offensive and a bad idea. Texas Attorney General Ken Paxton is set for a meeting with Senate Majority Leader John Thune following his win in a GOP runoff election to replace Senator John Cornyn. Paxton says he's gotten support from Thune, along with Republican Conference Chair Tom Cotton and Republican Senatorial Committee Chair Tim Scott, and plans to meet with several of them this week. Illinois lawmakers are discussing new legislation designed to help the Bears build a new stadium in Arlington Heights. The measure would give municipalities in Cook County with more than 70,000 residents the ability to create a municipal stadium authority. The Bears would finance the building of the stadium, then turn it over to the stadium authority to lease it. Tammy Trujillo, NBC News Radio.
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3: This update is brought to you by Ash Brunson's All Clean. The United Way of the Pennyroyal is gearing up for their next fundraising campaign to benefit numerous local partner agencies that impact the lives of those in need right here in our communities. United Way President Millie Nofsinger says this year's campaign brings a newsworthy twist to the theme, and with this year's campaign chairs being Amy and Derek Watson, she knows they'll bring the energy needed to make this campaign a success. The Hopkinsville Christian County Public Library is preparing to bury a time capsule on Saturday, and it's calling on the community to share items they want to be unearthed in 2036. The number of first-time filings for unemployment are increasing across Kentucky. That's according to the U.S. Department of Labor, which says for the week ending May 23rd, there were more than 2,600 first-time filings in the state. I'm Hannah Hagman.
4: Here's your WHOP Weather Center forecast. Chance of thunderstorms with fog and spots early today. Otherwise, cloudy skies with a few peaks of sun. Daytime highs approaching 82. North winds at around 5 miles an hour. Partly cloudy tonight. Slight chance of thunderstorms. Lows around 61. Mainly clear skies tomorrow. High temperatures reach up to 80. That's the forecast. I'm meteorologist Megan Mulford for 98.7 Light FM. Right now, it's 73 degrees.
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1: DJ Got Us Fallen in Love. That's Usher and Pitbull together, kicking off another great hour of great music. I'm Joe with Starship.

0: Taylor Swift and Opalite, and right before Taylor, Matchbox 20's 3 a.m. We built this city on rock and roll, a great foundation, as I've always said, to start things out. And Usher, speaking of starting out, with Pitbull starting out this hour with DJ Got Us Falling in Love. Michael Jackson coming up, Billy Joel's on the way, and hang on for a band that's got a new album coming very soon.
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6: And here's Clark with the weather. 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
9: Here's your WHOP Weather Center forecast. Chance of thunderstorms with fog and spots early today. Otherwise, cloudy skies with a few peaks of sun. Daytime highs approaching 82. North winds at around 5 miles an hour. Partly cloudy tonight. Slight chance of thunderstorms. Lows around 61. Mainly clear skies tomorrow. High temperatures reach up to 80. That's the forecast. I'm meteorologist Megan Mulford for 98.7 Light FM. Currently 71.
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0: River of Dreams from Billy Joel, and right before Billy, Michael Jackson's title track from the Bad album, one of five number ones from that album. Bring Me to Life from Evanescence, and their new album is coming out in just a few short days. June 5th, this coming Friday, will be the release date for Sanctuary from Evanescence. Coming up in just a second, hang on for Hozier and Paula Abdul.
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0: What would you say? Dave Matthews Band. Also, right before that, Paula Abdul and Straight Up. Hosier, Too Sweet got us started in that set. Coming up in just a minute, we'll kick off another hour. The Middle, Zed, featuring Maren Morris and Gray, going to do the honors next.
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12: Here's your WHOP Weather Center forecast. Chance of thunderstorms with fog and spots early today. Otherwise, cloudy skies with a few peaks of sun. High temperatures reach up to 82. Northerly winds at around 5 miles an hour. Slight chance of thunderstorms. Tonight, lows dip down to about 61. Partly cloudy skies. Daytime highs approaching 79. Tomorrow, ample sunshine expected. That's the forecast. I'm meteorologist Megan Mulford for 98.7 Light FM. Right now, it's 71 degrees.
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1: NBC News Radio, I'm Tammy Trujillo. Iran says it will not agree to any deal with the U.S. unless it fully secures Iranian rights. The New York Times reports that President Trump had sent a new framework to Iran that had tougher terms. Iran has been calling for the release of $12 billion in frozen assets and for Lebanon to be included in any deal. Charlie Kirk's accused murderer is back in a Utah courtroom on Monday. The judge is expected to rule on a motion from Tyler Robinson's defense team seeking contempt against prosecutor Christopher Ballard. They accuse Ballard of talking to the media about his opinions regarding Robinson's guilt. A meteor streaking across southern New England caused the sonic boom heard by millions on Saturday afternoon. NASA confirms a fireball passed over Massachusetts Saturday at about 75,000 miles an hour and released energy equivalent to roughly 300 tons of TNT when it broke apart. Tammy Trujillo, NBC News Radio.
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3: This update is brought to you by Ash Brunson's All Clean. The United Way of the Pinerol is gearing up for their next fundraising campaign to benefit numerous local partner agencies that impact the lives of those in need right here in our communities. United Way President Millie Nofsinger says this year's campaign brings a newsworthy twist to the theme, and with this year's campaign chairs being Amy and Derek Watson, she knows they'll bring the energy needed to make this campaign a success. The Hopkinsville Christian County Public Library is preparing to bury a time capsule on Saturday, and it's calling on the community to share items they want to be unearthed in 2036. The number of first-time filings for unemployment are increasing across Kentucky. That's according to the U.S. Department of Labor, which says for the week ending May 23rd, there were more than 2,600 first-time filings in the state. I'm Hannah Hagman.
4: Here's your WHOP Weather Center forecast. Chance of thunderstorms with fog and spots early today. Otherwise, cloudy skies with a few peaks of sun. High temperatures reach up to 82. Northerly winds at around 5 miles an hour. Slight chance of thunderstorms. Tonight, lows dip down to about 61. Partly cloudy skies. Daytime highs approaching 79. Tomorrow, ample sunshine expected. That's the forecast. I'm meteorologist Megan Mulford for 98.7 Light FM. Right now, it's 71 degrees.
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the former lead singer of the Babies and Bad English. There's John Waite solo, Missing You, starting up this hour. Corey Hart and Kelly Clarkson coming up after Smash Mouth, Walking on the Sun.

0: on that. I'm Joe. Thanks for joining me. Coming up in just a minute, hang on. Gabby Barrett with Charlie Puth, and hang on for Billy Idol.
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8: Here's your WHOP Weather Center forecast. Chance of thunderstorms with fog and spots early today. Otherwise, cloudy skies with a few peaks of sun. High temperatures reach up to 82. Northerly winds at around 5 miles an hour. Slight chance of thunderstorms. Tonight, lows dip down to about 61. Partly cloudy skies. Daytime highs approaching 79. Tomorrow, ample sunshine expected. That's the forecast. I'm meteorologist Megan Mulford for 98.7 Light FM. Right now, it's 71 degrees.
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0: Strong Enough, Sheryl Crow wrapping up that great set of music. Also, Billy Idol with Money Money and Gabby Barrett and Charlie Puth, I Hope. Congratulations, Billy Idol. Last Monday, Billy got the Achievement Award, the Lifetime Achievement Award at the American Music Awards. And he'll be going, of course, into the Rock and Roll Hall of Fame as part of the class of 2026, coming up with induction ceremonies in November. He's got a tour kicking off in June and going through September. Coming up in just a minute, Ricky Martin, Post Malone, Tiffany, all coming up.
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0: I had some help. There's Post Malone getting some help from Morgan Wallen from F1 Trillion. Also, right before that, Ricky Martin getting crazy, living La Vida Loca. And I think we're alone now from Tiffany. Nope, you're not alone. I'm Joe. I'm keeping you company with great music and lots more of it coming up. I'm going to start up another set of music with a band that's right now performing in Las Vegas at the Sphere. I'm talking about No Doubt.
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8: Here's your WHOP Weather Center forecast. Chance of thunderstorms with fog and spots early today. Otherwise, cloudy skies with a few peaks of sun. High temperatures reach up to 82. Northerly winds at around 5 miles an hour. Slight chance of thunderstorms. Tonight, lows dip down to about 61. Partly cloudy skies. Daytime highs approaching 79. Tomorrow, ample sunshine expected. That's the forecast. I'm meteorologist Megan Mulford for 98.7 Light FM. Right now, it's 71 degrees.
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1: NBC News Radio, I'm Tammy Trujillo. Iran's dismissing reports that President Masoud Pezeshkian is looking to resign. Iran International, a news service headquartered in the UK, reported over the weekend the president submitted a letter of resignation in protest over the Islamic Revolutionary Guard Corps' power when it comes to wartime decision-making. State-affiliated media rebuffs the claim, reporting the president hasn't resigned and is still working. Health officials say the death toll is rising from an Ebola outbreak in the Democratic Republic of the Congo and Uganda. The World Health Organization confirms the latest strain of Ebola is a severe and often deadly form of the disease. President Trump may be looking to cancel the concert for the nation's 250th birthday celebration scheduled for next month after several musical artists backed out. He posted to Truth Social over the weekend there should be a Make America Great Again rally instead of what he called tasteless talent who complain. Tammy Trujillo, NBC News Radio.
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3: This update is brought to you by Ash Brunson's All Clean. The United Way of the Pennyroyal is gearing up for their next fundraising campaign to benefit numerous local partner agencies that impact the lives of those in need right here in our communities. United Way President Millie Nofsinger says this year's campaign brings a newsworthy twist to the theme, and with this year's campaign chairs being Amy and Derek Watson, she knows they'll bring the energy needed to make this campaign a success. The Hopkinsville Christian County Public Library is preparing to bury a time capsule on Saturday, and it's calling on the community to share items they want to be unearthed in 2036. The number of first-time filings for unemployment are increasing across Kentucky. That's according to the U.S. Department of Labor, which says for the week ending May 23rd, there were more than 2,600 first-time filings in the state. I'm Hannah Hagman.
4: Here's your WHOP Weather Center forecast. Chance of thunderstorms with fog and spots early today. Otherwise, cloudy skies with a few peaks of sun. High temperatures reach up to 82. Northerly winds at around 5 miles an hour. Slight chance of thunderstorms. Tonight, lows dip down to about 61. Partly cloudy skies. Daytime highs approaching 79. Tomorrow, ample sunshine expected. That's the forecast. I'm meteorologist Megan Mulford for 98.7 Light FM. Right now, it's 71 degrees.
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0: Lose Control. Teddy Swims. Also, right before that, the Bengals with Manic Monday. As we are headed for Monday, I'm hoping that your Monday is not a manic one at all. Keep it right here. We'll help you get through it, even if it is manic. I've got music coming up from Men at Work, CNC Music Factory, and Pink all on the way in just a couple of minutes.
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7: Here's your WHOP Weather Center forecast. Chance of thunderstorms with fog and spots early today. Otherwise, cloudy skies with a few peaks of sun. High temperatures reach up to 82. Northerly winds at around 5 miles an hour. Slight chance of thunderstorms. Tonight, lows dip down to about 61. Partly cloudy skies. Daytime highs approaching 79. Tomorrow, ample sunshine expected. That's the forecast. I'm meteorologist Megan Mulford for 98.7 Light FM. Right now, it's 71 degrees.
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0: Wrapping up a great set of music from Pink, CNC Music Factory, and Men at Work. 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And there's Sober from Pink. I'm Joe, coming up in just a minute, Cardigans, and hang on for Pat Benatar and Maroon 5 in just a couple of minutes.
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0: Shadows of the Night, Pat Benatar. Also, Maroon 5, Girls Like You. And we started that set with the Cardigans and Love Fool. More of the music you love coming up in just a couple of minutes. I've got Christina Perry in just a second. That's going to help me usher in another fantastic hour coming up next.
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7: Here's your WHOP Weather Center forecast. Mainly cloudy skies expected with fog and spots early today with a chance of thunderstorms. Highs level off around 82, northerly winds at around 5 miles an hour. Slight chance of thunderstorms. Tonight, lows dip down to about 61, partly cloudy skies. Ample sunshine expected tomorrow, highs around 79. That's the forecast. I'm meteorologist Megan Mulford for 98.7 Light FM. Right now, 71.
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1: NBC News Radio, I'm Mark Mayfield. A Florida judge is reviewing a deal between the Justice Department and the president to settle his lawsuit against the IRS. Trump filed the suit over an alleged mishandling of his tax records that ended in leaks to the media. The proposed agreement would create a nearly $2 billion fund to compensate victims of political weaponization. Nearly 100,000 vehicles are being recalled by Honda due to an issue with airbags. Here's Lisa Carton.
2: That's according to the National Highway Traffic Safety Administration. The issue surrounds a defect that could lead to the unintentional deployment of airbags. Most of the models affected are the Accord Hybrid, the Honda Acura TLX, and other Accord vehicles. Honda so far says no reports of injuries or deaths have been reported because of the issue. I'm Lisa Carton.
1: And the Spurs and the Knicks are locked in for the NBA Finals, the sides clashing Game 1 from San Antonio on Wednesday. Mark Mayfield, NBC News Radio.
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4: This update is brought to you by Ash Brunson's All Clean. The United Way of the Pinerol is gearing up for their next fundraising campaign to benefit numerous local partner agencies that impact the lives of those in need right here in our communities. United Way President Millie Nofsinger says this year's campaign brings a newsworthy twist to the theme, and with this year's campaign chairs being Amy and Derek Watson, she knows they'll bring the energy needed to make this campaign a success. The Hopkinsville Christian County Public Library is preparing to bury a time capsule on Saturday, and it's calling on the community to share items they want to be unearthed in 2036. The number of first-time filings for unemployment are increasing across Kentucky. That's according to the U.S. Department of Labor, which says for the week ending May 23rd, there were more than 2,600 first-time filings in the state. I'm Hannah Hagman.
5: Here's your WHOP Weather Center forecast. Mainly cloudy skies expected, with fog and spots early today, with a chance of thunderstorms. Highs level off around 82, northerly winds at around 5 miles an hour. Slight chance of thunderstorms. Tonight, lows dip down to about 61, partly cloudy skies. Ample sunshine expected. Tomorrow, highs around 79. That's the forecast. I'm meteorologist Megan Mulford for 98.7 Light FM. Currently, 70.
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Sabrina Carpenter and Espresso starting out this hour. Music on the way from Backstreet Boys. Here's the Buggles, the first video ever played on MTV. Video killed the radio star.

0: Quit playing games with my heart. Backstreet Boys back at Sphere coming up later this year. Gnarls Barkley right before that with Crazy, and Video Killed the Radio Star. They played that August 1st, 1981, when MTV first came on the air, the very first video from The Buggles. Miley Cyrus got a star on the Hollywood Walk of Fame a week ago Friday. She's coming up in just a couple of minutes.
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8: Here's your WHOP Weather Center forecast. Mainly cloudy skies expected with fog and spots early today with a chance of thunderstorms. Highs level off around 82, northerly winds at around 5 miles an hour. Slight chance of thunderstorms. Tonight, lows dip down to about 61, partly cloudy skies. Ample sunshine expected tomorrow.

0: Meryl Bainbridge, There's Mouth. Also right before that, Phil Collins, You Can't Hurry Love. Phil's going into the Rock and Roll Hall of Fame as a solo artist coming up this November. Big ceremony is coming up in California at the Peacock Theater, part of the class of 2026. Congratulations, Phil Collins, already in as a member of Genesis. And Miley Cyrus, newly enshrined on the Hollywood Walk of Fame with her star on the Hollywood Walk of Fame a week ago Friday. Party in the USA from Miley. I'm Joe. Coming up in just a minute, hang on, more great music, including the King of Pop, Michael Jackson, and Olivia Dean.
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0: So Easy to Fall in Love, Olivia Dean. Also Michael Jackson, Remember the Time, and Hungry Eyes from the late Eric Carmen from Dirty Dancing, the motion picture. Hang on, coming up in just a couple of minutes, it's Gautier.
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8: Here's your WHOP Weather Center forecast. Mainly cloudy skies expected with fog and spots early today with a chance of thunderstorms. Highs level off around 82. Northerly winds at around 5 miles an hour. Slight chance of thunderstorms. Tonight, lows dip down to about 61. Partly cloudy skies. Ample sunshine expected tomorrow. Highs around 79. That's the forecast. I'm meteorologist Megan Mulford for 98.7 Light FM. 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

We're back on America in the Morning. It's 26 after. The man police in Virginia believe is responsible for shooting two sheriff's deputies and killing one of them was tracked down to North Carolina. The Carroll County, Virginia Sheriff's Office identified Deputy Logan Utt, a military

0: Military veteran and a member of the agency since 2023 as the deputy killed in the shooting Friday night at a home near Richmond. Ott and another sheriff's deputy were sent to a home to conduct a welfare check when they encountered 55-year-old Michael Puckett, who opened fire. The deputies returned fire, but Puckett was able to flee the scene. Puckett was spotted on a surveillance camera in North Carolina, and authorities moved in and arrested him. Puckett is expected to face a judge today and also faces extradition back to Virginia to face murder charges. Cigarette smoking rates have hit an all-time low in the U.S., with just 1 in 11 adults now saying they're smokers. On what's leading to less people lighting up, here's correspondent Lisa Dwyer.
1: A CDC survey finds that the cigarette smoking rate among U.S. adults dropped to another all-time low last year, with only 1 in 11 adults saying they are current smokers. The rate has been gradually dropping for decades due to cigarette taxes, tobacco price hikes, smoking bans, public education, and changes in the social acceptability of lighting up in public. Cigarette smoking is a risk factor for lung cancer, heart disease, and stroke, and it's long been considered the leading cause of preventable death. I'm Lisa Dwyer.
0: America in the Morning for Monday, June 1st, 2026 is produced by Jeff McKay. I'm John Trout. This is Westwood One.
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5: He calls it the critical support that will help Kentuckians recover and rebuild. Governor Andy Beshear on Sunday announced President Donald Trump and FEMA approved public assistance for at least 18 counties hit by the January winter storm. It caused significant ice accumulation, with some spots getting up to 9 inches of snow, followed by dangerous wind chills and freezing temperatures. Those receiving federal assistance: Allen, Barron, Clay, Clinton, Cumberland, Jackson, Laurel, Lee, McCreary, Menifee, Metcalf, Monroe, Owsley, Pulaski, Rockcastle, Russell, Wayne, and Whitley counties. The mayor of Stanford has died after his 2-year battle with colon cancer. Lincoln County Judge Executive Jay Woods Adams announced on Sunday afternoon Wendell Dalton Miller passed away. He served the city for 6 years while also being a part of the community's volunteer fire department since 2006. He took the place of Scotty Ernst, who died in 2020 following a mowing accident and won a full term in 2022's election. In his interview with WLEX, he used it to urge others to get routine screenings. Miller was 57. A new commercial development could be on the way to Lexington, John Shannon explains.
6: A Colorado developer plans to demolish several commercial buildings in the Woodland Triangle to construct a new 7-story retail and apartment complex near the University of Kentucky campus. The proposed building will include retail shops on the first floor and 55 residential units with 260 bedrooms. The project has faced opposition from residents concerned about the influx of high-rise student apartments in the area and potential traffic issues. The developer intends to address parking concerns by offering credits for not bringing cars to campus and exploring off-site parking options. Despite the opposition, the developer is moving forward with the proposal and plans to conduct a traffic and parking study before the zone change hearing. I'm John Shannon.
5: And I'm Lee Mowen.
4: This is the Kentucky News Network.
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13: And good morning. This is WHOP News, and my name is Hannah Hagman, reporting at 5:33. The United Way of the Pinerol is gearing up for their next fundraising campaign to benefit numerous local partner agencies that impact the lives of those in need right here in our communities. United Way President Melanie Nofsinger says this year's campaign brings a newsworthy twist to the theme, with this year's campaign chairs being Amy and Derek Watson. She knows they'll bring the energy needed to make this campaign a success.
14: Uh-huh. Amy Watson and Derek Watson have decided to campaign, be our campaign co-chairs this year, and our theme is making headlines, making a difference.
15: Mm-hmm. And they'll be able to a lot of play on that.
14: Yes. You know. They were very excited when I approached them about this theme. It was a very easy sell, obviously, with Amy's illustrious career in at News Channel 5. We came up with the news theme, and she loved it. So right. Thankfully, they both agreed and were ready.
13: She says many of the agencies they help support may not exist without the support of the United Way, and by extension, the generosity of this community. So she hopes that people will help donate to the cause. You can do that by going online to the United Way of the Pinerol website.
14: And they do have to apply every year for these funds. It's not just a blanket give. It is very specific programs that they offer. And some of these programs truly would not exist without our funds. So that's one of the reasons why it's super important that I'm able to advocate for them in the community, mm-hmm. tell people about the amazing services and programs that they're providing, so that we can raise money and help, fund those. Mm-hmm.
13: The Hopkinsville Christian County Public Library is preparing to bury a time capsule on Saturday, and it's calling on the community to share items that they want to be unearthed in 2036. The library is looking for items that portray what life currently looks like in Christian County. Youth Services Librarian Kawana Bridges says she looks forward to burying the capsule and calls it a way for community members to leave a mark on local history. Registration is available through a Google form on hccpl.org, and the deadline is Friday at 6 p.m. The time capsule's burial ceremony will be on Saturday at 11 a.m. in front of the library at 1101 Bethel Street.
16: Well, this is an exciting moment for us to kind of leave our actual mark on history and actually put it in sphere. We say and unearth our story, we're putting it right back in. So that's pretty exciting too. And we'll be doing collecting items for that. And there is registration, so that way we have a list of what you put into the time capsule whenever we do come to pull it back out.
13: The number of first-time filings for unemployment are increasing across Kentucky. That's according to the U.S. Department of Labor, which says for the week ending May 23rd, there were more than 2,600 first-time filings in the state, which is more filings than the week prior. Nationally, the number of initial filings increased compared to last week. Kentucky students are facing the start of a new school year this fall without a clear answer on the college admissions test that will be put in use by the state. Kentucky lawmakers passed a measure during the last legislative session that requires education officials to rebid the exam contract. Because of this, it is unclear whether use of the current SAT test will continue or a move will be made to the ACT or even another option. Officials with the Kentucky Department of Education say the bidding process will not be completed until October at the earliest. Two former students are suing officials with Scott County Schools, claiming they covered up sexual abuse carried out by former high school basketball coach and teacher Sean Woods. The suit names Woods, Superintendent Billy Parker, and other administrators and officials as defendants. The students say district leaders fed misinformation to parents and the public and allowed Woods to continue coaching while complaints about his behavior were under investigation. The plaintiffs also say the school system was aware that Woods was fired from another district for sexual misconduct prior to his hiring. A federal bill aimed at encouraging fertilizer production in the U.S. could end up benefiting Kentucky farmers. The Homegrown Fertilizer Act is under consideration through companion bills in the U.S. House and Senate. The measures would provide federal loans and grants to mid-sized companies looking to produce plant fertilizer here at home as a way to reduce costs. Newstime 538.
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18: Here's your WHOP Weather Center forecast. Mainly cloudy skies expected with fog and spots early today with a chance of thunderstorms. Highs level off around 82, northerly winds at around 5 miles an hour. Slight chance of thunderstorms. Tonight, lows dip down to about 61, partly cloudy skies. Ample sunshine expected tomorrow, highs around 79. That's the forecast. I'm meteorologist Megan Mulford for 98.7 Light FM. Currently, it's 68 degrees.
13: And it is 65 degrees in both Elkton and Cady's. That's been your news. I'm Hannah Hagman. It's time for K&N Sports.
15: It's Monday, new week, new sports. I'm Scott Fitzgerald. Let's talk college basketball. Louisville is reportedly closing the gap in its pursuit of Iowa State sharpshooter Milan Muncilovic, hiding what had been a wider bidding race with the Kentucky Wildcats. Recent reports say the Cardinals have upped their offer, cutting the difference to less than $1 million. With both Louisville and Kentucky believed to have submitted their final offers on May 30th, Muncilovic is weighing the money against the fit as he nears a decision. We'll keep you posted here at the Kentucky News Network. Kentucky baseball will have to win one more game to reach the Super Regionals after a ninth inning collapse against West Virginia. Wildcats carried a 9-6 lead into the final inning last night, but the Mountaineers scored 5 runs in the top of the ninth. They pull out an 11-9 victory. For Coach Mangione, the mindset is simple.
19: I told them that they're not leaving this field unless they leave everything that happened here. It's over. You have to move on. This is what you do in life. There are times where things are going to go your way and there are times you're not. We no longer have control over the outcome of the game. 90% of life is how you respond to what happens.
15: The Cincinnati Reds picked up a 6-4 win over the Braves yesterday, but all eyes are on the health of all-star shortstop Ellie De La Cruz. He left the game with a right hamstring injury, pulling up while running to first base in the fifth inning. Scheduled to have an MRI today before exiting, De La Cruz was 2-for-2 with a walk, a stolen base, and 2 runs scored. Skipper Terry Francona.
20: He feels like he caught it before it did anything worse. Saying that, we're going to get him scanned at 9 in the morning and we'll know more.
15: The Reds are back at it tonight, opening a series against the Royals, sending Chase Burns to the hill against Kansas City's Lindor Avila. And
1: the Spurs and Knicks are gearing up for the NBA Finals. The sides will clash in Game 1 from San Antonio on Wednesday. Victor Wembanyama led his Spurs squad past the defending champion Thunder in 7 games to advance out of the West. Meanwhile, Jalen Brunson spearheaded the Knicks' 4-game sweep over the Cavs in the Eastern Conference Finals. Have a great Monday, Kentucky. I'm Scott Fitzgerald.
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0: Hey, good morning, and welcome into the Early Bird Show. We're going to start a new week, and we're going to get it started right. Joe Wilson, Hannah Hagman here with you this morning, and appreciate you getting up and getting your day started with us. Maybe you're finishing up your day and getting ready to take you a little siesta. Either way, we appreciate you tuning in to us this morning and getting it going here this Monday morning, June the 1st.
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0: Our Weather Center forecast for you today, overcast with scattered thunderstorms likely and a high of 82. Tonight, clearing skies with a slight chance of some thunderstorms with a low of 61. Tomorrow, sunny skies, a high of 79. Same thing on Wednesday with a high of 80. More sunshine on Thursday with a high of 82. Partly cloudy on Friday with a high of 84. And then Saturday, partly cloudy with a slight chance of some scattered thunderstorms and a high of 85. So need to get through the next couple of days, and the rain will be out of here for at least 3 or 4 days, and then we can finally have some sunshine, get out there and do some things we need to do. Beautiful weekend that we had over the weekends. A lot of folks were thinking we might get rain all the time. Some of you may have gotten rain, some of you didn't, but lots of sunshine and beautiful temperatures. A little warm out there, as a matter of fact. So hopefully you had a good weekend, got a chance to get some things done, and we're ready to get back to work this week. Joe Wilson with you again this morning, and Hannah Hagman here. And don't forget that Jeff Sisk will be here during the 8 o'clock hour, the bonus hour. We're going to be talking to the folks from Western Kentucky State Fair. It's about that time, so he's going to be going over some things that are coming up in the fair this year, so we want to be part of that. It's going to be about 8:30 this morning. Of course, Jeff's here during the bonus hour. He'll be doing the quiz, and he'll also give you a chance to get your name in the hat to win a gift certificate to the Krusty Pig, and you also can win some candy from J. Shrecker Jewelry. So a good chance for you to get your week started right. But up until then, Hannah and I are going to keep you busy with news, weather, sports, and some other hijinks that we normally get you going with in the morning on this Early Bird Show. We need to get to our morning hymns, so we're going to do that. And the morning hymns brought to you Monday, Wednesday, and Friday by Raymond Nelson Insurance at 3205 Lafayette Road in Hopkinsville.
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0: And before we get to our morning hymn, birthdays to tell you about this morning. Happy birthday to Carrie Bruce. That's from the Creek and family and friends. Happy birthday today to Debbie Green. That's from the neighborhood. Merrill Ingram is celebrating today. Happy birthday, Merrill. That's from your family and friends. Ken Wright. Happy birthday to Ken. Ken and I worked at the New Era together for many years. That's from your K&E friends. And happy birthday today to Coach Dan Hampton. Happy birthday to everybody celebrating today. If you know someone having a birthday, anniversary, or if there's another special event you'd like for us to mention, you can send me a text at 270-886-9467, and we'll get it on our list to talk about this morning. Again, that number, 270-886-9467. Time now for our morning hymn, brought to you by Raymond Nelson Insurance, 3205 Lafayette Road in Hopkinsville. And you know it's Monday, and that means we're going to get you going with a little Randy Travis this morning to get our week started right.

0: Randy Travis this morning, our morning hymn. It's brought to you every Monday, Wednesday, and Friday by Raymond Nelson Insurance at 3205 Lafayette Road in Hopkinsville. 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Happy birthday to Carrie Bruce from the Creek and Family and Friends. Happy birthday to Debbie Green from the neighborhood. Happy birthday, Merrill Ingram from Family and Friends. And a happy birthday to Ken Wright from his K&E friends. Coach Dan Hampton celebrating today. And a happy birthday to Brittany Hale today on this June the 1st.
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3: 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Folks at the recent Animal Agriculture Alliance Stakeholder Summit heard stories of mink farm incursions with very different outcomes. Chalice Hobbs, the executive director of the Fur Commission USA, says the first occurred in 2020 in Ohio.
5: In the middle of the night, a big group of activists entered the farm. They released over 40,000 animals, of which 90% died within 48 hours from thirst, starvation, and predation. There was so many carcasses on the road near this farm that the sheriff's department had to call the snow plows from the county to come in and scrape off the carcasses so cars could drive by.
3: Hobbs tells of a Pennsylvania farmer who lost thousands of mink in a 2023 attack. No one was caught, so he installed security cameras. A year later, says Hobbs, he gets a late night call from the security monitor.
5: So he calls the police, he runs out to the farm, and he sees a Subaru Crosstrek leaving his farm, and he tries to like block him in, and they smash into the farmer and then like flee the scene. Then the cops a few miles down the road actually pick up Subaru Crosstrek and find the two attackers.
3: The two were charged and a trial is pending. That's Farm to Fork. I'm Daryl Anderson.
6: This is Kentucky Farm Bureaus across Kentucky. American Farm Bureau policy and economics analyst Dr. John Newton says approval of a farm bill in the House is only the first step toward a new set of farm laws.
7: Number one, kudos to Chairman Thompson and for their ability and the staff to work with their colleagues. We're just so happy that it happened. I mean, we've got to get to work in the Senate. We've got to find the votes on both sides of the aisle to get a farm bill over the finish line. It's so important, Jeff. I mean, you think about some of the things in this, you know, loan limits haven't been adjusted since 2018. That's nearly a decade. And we know that farmers have faced historic inflation. You know, those need to be updated. We've got poultry growers in the South that rely very heavily on those FSA loans. And we've got an opportunity to do something on this farm bill.
6: Newton says the Senate Ag Committee will face major hurdles in the nutrition title of the farm bill and may not address pesticide labels or livestock production standards. This is Across Kentucky.
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8: I've been caught with red-stained fingers and strawberry juice on my face. I love going to U-Pick Strawberry Farms. I always bring too many home and have to find ways to keep them fresh a little longer. Karen Blakesley is a food scientist at Kansas State University. She says after you pick strawberries, sort through them and toss any that have mold. If you're going to eat the berries right away, remove the stems and quickly rinse them under cold water. Rub off any stubborn dirt and pat the berries dry on paper towels so they don't become waterlogged in order to prevent spoilage. Strawberries that will be used later should not be washed. The best place to put them is in the refrigerator.
11: Put them in a plastic bag or some kind of closed container. Actually, something that's got a little bit of breathing with it, that'll help. But you want to keep some humidity in there so they don't dry out. And then just put them in the fruit or vegetable drawer in your refrigerator, and that'll help keep them from getting dried out too.
8: Strawberries stored properly in the fridge might last a week, but Blakesley says it's best to use them within 2 or 3 days. Berries that are overripe or bruised won't last as long. Don't let strawberries sit on the kitchen counter for longer than a day or two because this will speed up spoilage. If you can't use them right away, pop them into the freezer.
11: Just wash them, take the stems off, lay them out on a cookie sheet in a single layer and freeze them like that. And then once they're froze, put them in a freezer package, like a freezer bag. And that way they won't get stuck together. You really don't have to put sugar on them. And that way you've got straight strawberries, and then you can do whatever you want to with them once you're ready to use them.
8: Find more tips for keeping strawberries fresh at livingthecountrylife.com. I'll see you in the country.
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12: NBC News Radio, I'm Michael Kastner. Iran says President Masoud Pezeshkian is still on the job despite reports. Iran International, a news service headquartered in the UK, reported over the weekend that Pezeshkian submitted a letter of resignation in protest over the Islamic Revolutionary Guard Corps' power when it comes to wartime decision-making. Iran says it won't agree to any deal with the U.S. unless it fully protects the rights of the Iranian people. More from Mark Mayfield.
13: Tehran's top negotiator made the statement in a newly released video in response to the U.S. stance on negotiations. The New York Times reported that President Trump had sent a new framework to Iran that had tougher terms. Iran has been demanding the release of $12 billion in frozen assets and for Lebanon to be included in any deal. Trump has been unwilling to meet the demand, saying, if we don't get what we want, we're going to end in a different way.
12: The Atlantic hurricane season begins today, and forecasters are not optimistic.
14: An above normal 2022 Atlantic hurricane season, which would make this year the seventh consecutive above normal season.
12: The National Oceanic and Atmospheric Administration's Rick Spinrad believes there will be between 14 and 21 named storms that touch down in the Atlantic throughout the year. He added that forecasters are able to figure out the intensity of the storms way earlier in its cycle than previous years, which is key to avoiding harmful impact from hurricanes. President Trump says, in his words, it is very good that thousands of lawyers quit working for the administration. A New York Times story reported that more than 10,000 lawyers working for the federal government have left since the end of 2024 to 2026. Many of the lawyers who departed the administration in 2025 either retired or left as a result of staffing cuts. Michael Kastner, NBC News Radio.
15: From Hopkinsville's News Authority, this is WHOP News.
16: And good morning. This is WHOP News, and my name is Hannah Hagman, reporting at 6:02. The United Way of the Pinerol is gearing up for their next fundraising campaign to benefit numerous local partner agencies that impact the lives of those in need right here in our communities. United Way President Melanie Nofsinger says this year's campaign brings a newsworthy twist to the theme, and with this year's campaign co-chairs being Amy and Derek Watson, she knows they'll bring the energy needed to make this campaign a success.
17: Uh-huh. Amy Watson and Derek Watson have decided to campaign, be our campaign co-chairs this year, and our theme is Making Headlines, Making a Difference.
18: Mm-hmm. And they'll be able to a lot of play on that.
17: Yes. Yes, you know. They were very excited when I approached them about this theme. It was a very easy sell, obviously, with Amy's illustrious career in at News Channel 5. We came up with the news theme, and she loved it. So right. Thankfully, they both agreed and were ready.
16: She says many of the agencies they help support may not exist without the help of the United Way, and by extension, the generosity of this community. So she hopes that people will help donate to the cause. You can do that by going online to the United Way of the Pinerol website.
17: And they do have to apply every year for these funds. It's not just a blanket give. It is very specific programs that they offer. And some of these programs truly would not exist without our funds. So that's one of the reasons why it's super important that I'm able to advocate for them in the community, mm-hmm. tell people about the amazing services and programs that they're providing, so that we can raise money and help, fund those.
16: Mm-hmm. The Hopkinsville Christian County Public Library is preparing to bury a time capsule on Saturday, and it's calling on the community to share items they want to be unearthed in 2036. The library is looking for items that portray what life currently looks like in Christian County. Youth Services Librarian Kawana Bridges says she looks forward to burying the capsule and calls it a way for community members to leave a mark on local history. Registration is available through a Google form on hccpl.org, and the deadline is Friday at 6 p.m. The time capsule's burial ceremony will be on Saturday at 11 a.m. in front of the library at 1101 Bethel Street.
19: Well, this is an exciting moment for us to kind of leave our actual mark on history and actually put it in sphere. We say and unearth our story, we're putting it right back in. So that's pretty exciting too. And we'll be doing collecting items for that. And there is registration, so that way we have a list of what you put into the time capsule whenever we do come to pull it back out.
16: The number of first-time filings for unemployment are increasing across Kentucky. That's according to the U.S. Department of Labor, which says for the week ending May 23rd, there were more than 2,600 first-time filings in the state, which is more filings than the week prior. Nationally, the number of initial filings increased compared to the prior week. Kentucky students are facing the start of a new school year this fall without a clear answer on the college admissions test that will be put in use by the state. Kentucky lawmakers passed a measure during the last legislative session that requires education officials to rebid the exam contract. Because of this, it is unclear whether use of the current SAT test will continue or a move will be made to the ACT or another option. Officials with the Kentucky Department of Education say the bidding process will not be complete until October at the earliest. News time, 6:06.
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16: Two former students are suing officials with Scott County Schools, claiming they covered up sexual abuse carried out by former high school basketball coach and teacher Sean Woods. The suit names Woods, Superintendent Billy Parker, and other administrators and officials as defendants. The students say district leaders fed misinformation to parents and the public and allowed Woods to continue coaching while complaints about his behavior were under investigation. The plaintiffs also say the school system was aware that Woods was fired from another district for sexual misconduct prior to his hiring. A federal bill aimed at encouraging fertilizer production in the United States could end up benefiting Kentucky farmers. The Homegrown Fertilizer Act is under consideration through companion bills in the U.S. House and Senate. The measures would provide federal loans and grants to mid-sized companies looking to produce plant fertilizer here at home as a way to reduce costs. Prices for fertilizer have been climbing in recent years and shot up sharply as the war in Iran disrupted international shipping. Kentucky State Police are investigating after a woman was found deceased at a Hart County campground over the weekend. Troopers were called to the camping spots at the Dog Creek Recreation Area around noon on Saturday. Authorities say 43-year-old Edith Vaughn was discovered unresponsive inside of a tent and was pronounced deceased at the scene by the Hart County Coroner's Office. No information on a cause of death has been released so far. Kentucky officials are reporting a fourth straight year of declining drug overdose deaths. Governor Andy Beshear shared some statistics recently, saying the Commonwealth saw a decrease in deadly overdoses of over 22% from 2024 to 2025. This is a decline of over 50% when compared to 2021. Beshear says his administration is proud of the progress. This weather forecast is brought to you by the Bank of Katy's.
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21: Here's your WHOP Weather Center forecast. Mainly cloudy skies expected with fog and spots early today with a chance of thunderstorms. Highs level off around 82, northerly winds at around 5 miles an hour. Slight chance of thunderstorms. Tonight, lows dip down to about 61, partly cloudy skies. Ample sunshine expected tomorrow, highs around 79. That's the forecast. I'm meteorologist Megan Mulford for 98.7 Light FM. Currently, it's 68 degrees.
16: And it is currently 66 degrees in both Elkton and Katy's. That's been your news. I'm Hannah Hagman at 6:10 and time for sports with Joe Wilson.
0: Hey, thank you, Hannah. And this sports is brought to you by me. Just kidding. Joe Wilson with you this morning for the news, for the sports at 6:10. Don't look now, but your Hoptown Hoppers are off to a 3-0 start in the 2026 Ohio Valley League Baseball standings. After a 9-6 victory over visiting Henderson Flash on Sunday night, Charles Mueller hit a pair of home runs and drove in five on a 4-for-4 night. Evan Jacob also homered for the Hoppers and picked up the pitching win for Hoptown last night. Hoppers beat Fulton 7-3 on Saturday night. They play host to the Paducah Chiefs tonight at 6:30. It's free ticket night. Fans encouraged to bring lightly used baseball equipment to be donated to the YMCA and HCCYL programs. 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University Heights Academy's baseball team preparing for its first trip to the KHSAA State Baseball Tournament Thursday afternoon at Legends Field in Lexington. They're going to take on Region 14 champ Wolf County at 4 o'clock. Airtime for that game, 3:45 on 95.3 The Farm and 953thefarm.com. And high school basketball fans, your day is today. The 2026 Summer Shootout Summer Basketball event gets underway at the Christian County High School and Planners Bank Jenny Stewart Sportsplex this afternoon. Action begins at 4 o'clock. Both University Heights Academy and the new Christian County Tigers taking the court tonight. UHA opens play at 5 against Webster County at Lyle Dunbar Gym. That game will be followed by the Christian County Tigers playing host to Bowling Green. And then over at the Sportsplex at 6 tonight, the Christian County Lady Tigers will take on Allen County Scottsville at the Sportsplex. Admission is $5. We'll have a complete schedule of the Summer Shootout available on our website later on this morning on WHOPAM.com. And Vanderbilt's women's basketball team added a high-profile recruit. They added Lauren Hassel of Clarksville Christian. She's the daughter of former Austin Peay Hall of Fame basketball player Trenton Hassel. 6:12, that's a look at sports. I'm Joe Wilson.
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0: Welcome back into the Early Bird Show, 6:16 on your Monday morning, June the 1st. How about that? Already. Where did it come from?
1: I love June.
0: I do too.
1: It's my favorite summer month.
0: Weren't we just in that spaghetti ice thing that...
1: Spaghetti ice?
0: I mean, lasagna, whatever it was. It was Italian.
1: It was...
0: But... did we not just...
1: Your garlic
2: train just
1: nuts.
2: Train just left.
0: How did it happen that we get to June already?
1: No, I know. And it's been kind of warm.
0: Yeah.
1: It's been nice.
0: It's actually cooler now than it was like in
1: it's
0: early
1: true.
0: April.
1: Actually, it's quite nice
0: we
1: outside.
0: We touched 90 like April the 12th or
1: we
0: something.
1: We did.
0: Yeah.
1: All my pool people are itching.
0: Yes,
1: they're
0: they
1: like,
0: are.
1: Let's go, let's go,
0: yes,
1: let's go.
0: Yeah. The younger folks have already been in there because their blood can handle it.
1: Yes.
0: For the older folks.
1: It's funny you say that. I'll see, like, people post pictures of their kids in, like, a 70-degree pool,
0: yep.
1: right? And their lips are blue.
0: Yep.
1: But they're having, like, the time of their life.
0: Yep.
1: And I'm just like, man, I used to be... How did we survive?
0: I know.
1: You just run hot when you're
0: Absolutely.
1: A kid, I guess.
0: Absolutely.
1: I don't know. I could have done it, but now I'm just like, I dip my toes in. I'm like, huh.
0: Yeah, I know. I'm with you. Well, we love the pool, especially, you know, when you could first open
1: yes.
0: it up maybe,
1: mm-hmm.
0: you know, late April or in late May or whatever, and get
1: yeah.
0: in there and that water be ice cold, and no problem. Now it's like, yeah, I don't think so.
1: We'll have to wait.
0: Yeah.
1: Of course, I'm kind of, I like my pools kind of warm.
0: Yeah.
1: Yeah, yeah, yeah. I realize it's funny to say that, but like for me and my dad, mom, it, you know, the pool gets to about, you know, upper 70s.
0: Uh-huh.
1: You know,
0: yeah.
1: lower 80s, yeah. she's like, let's go.
0: Yeah.
1: It's swimming time. Me and dad are just like, could it be a little warm? Could it be in like 88?
0: Yeah.
1: And she's just like, do you want a hot tub?
0: Yeah. Above ground pools, especially in the summer,
1: uh-huh.
0: when it doesn't cool off at night.
1: Yes.
0: It doesn't take long.
1: Warm.
0: It doesn't take long.
1: They
0: yeah.
1: get warm, yeah.
0: That's right.
1: But that's perfect for me.
0: Hannah, I had a great weekend. How about you?
1: I had a pretty good weekend.
0: And yesterday, I want to make note of this, Hannah, because
1: huh?
0: I think people should know about this. Yesterday, I went to the visitation for Herb Almy, 97 years old.
1: Mm-hmm.
0: Listen to this. He was a veteran of World War II, Korea, and Vietnam. And when we got up there, he had all the medals that he had earned
1: mm-hmm.
0: in his service time. Incredible.
1: Incredible. Yeah.
0: His uniform, his Army uniform there.
1: Decorated.
0: Right there. And I mean, gave me chills.
1: Yeah.
0: But he passed away, and his funeral's today. But my goodness, just he had told his family, he was 97, he told his family just a couple of years ago he wanted to jump out of the plane one more time.
1: Did he get to do it, I wonder?
0: I don't think so. I think the family was like, nah, I think you're a little too old for that. But
1: will there be anyone to take you up?
0: Yeah, but I was talking to his daughter, Shari,
1: mm-hmm.
0: and Shari said that was probably, he told her that was his favorite thing, was jumping out of the plane.
1: Isn't that something?
0: He didn't like talk about the action
1: well,
0: he
1: sure,
0: had seen,
1: of course,
0: but he
1: yeah.
0: said he loved jumping out of the plane. But Herb Almy, 97 years old, this morning, just if you really want to know an American hero, he is it.
1: Yeah, absolutely.
0: And he will be laid to rest this morning. But
1: I think at 10 a.m.
0: I think that's right.
1: But, I have the obits not with me, but I'll read them later in the 7:15.
0: So many people there yesterday to pay tribute to him. And,
1: yeah,
0: and I mean,
1: good.
0: It was wonderful. One of them
1: excellent.
0: Was one of our faithful listeners,
1: uh-oh.
0: Ruth Elliott. And
1: I
0: saw Miss Elliott.
1: Interesting.
0: I saw Miss Elliott, and I was giving her a hard time. Miss Elliott, I know you're listening this morning.
1: She's shaking her head already.
0: That's right. She knows
1: what
0: I'm about to say.
1: Uh-oh.
0: I said, Miss Elliott, you know what? I was teasing her because there were several other people there from Pembroke that
1: mm-hmm.
0: were standing there close. And I said, let me tell you all a little story. Miss Elliott,
1: uh-oh.
0: Back in December,
1: Joe, you better leave her
0: sent
1: alone.
0: Her a real nice text. Sent us a nice text.
1: It's
0: you know,
1: beautiful.
0: Gonna bake. She's baking and listening to us. She was going to bring us some goodies. And that's the last text.
1: Elliott, don't let this man pressure you.
0: That was the last text we heard from her. And so I made the
1: Didn't
0: comment.
1: Say treats.
0: I made the comment last week. I said, Hannah, you know, we haven't heard from Miss Elliott in a while. I hope she's okay.
1: Yeah.
0: And ironically,
1: she messaged not
0: she
1: long
0: messaged
1: after that.
0: Right
1: yeah.
0: after that. So I was teasing her about it. She said, you know what? It's dark in the mornings. I can't drive up there when it's dark.
1: It's
0: and I said, you know what?
1: Bright.
0: That's a great point.
1: Mm-hmm.
0: I hadn't thought about that. But then I made sure to let her know it is light outside now.
1: It was, sun
0: so,
1: was shining at 5 a.m.
0: So
1: this
0: she's
1: morning.
0: Promised she's going to bring us some cookies here very soon.
1: Cookies
0: she said,
1: not required.
0: No, but I just love
1: but
0: seeing Miss Elliott.
1: Greatly.
0: I love Miss Elliott. She's wonderful. And of course, her husband Jack was there and got to talk to him a little bit.
1: Yeah.
0: Man, they're great. They are fantastic.
1: Awesome. Yeah, that's great.
0: But she said, well, what time's the door open? I said, let me tell you something. If you tell me you're coming, that door's going to be unlocked.
1: Don't you worry.
0: That's right. So, but good to see Miss Elliott.
1: Miss Elliott, just send me an emoji if you want me to hit him. I mean, no workplace violence, of course.
0: The whole point of that, though, was for Herb Alme, the veteran, the World War II Korean and Vietnam veteran that's going to be laid to rest today, American hero.
1: Yes.
0: And, my gosh. When I saw his uniform and his medals, it just gave me chills.
1: Yeah.
0: And we all appreciate our veterans and those who serve.
1: Absolutely.
0: And their families. But when you see a man like that who gave his life to, you know, the Army and to
1: this country,
0: defending and the things that he's been through and seen, and then you see it in that uniform and those medals, oh my gosh,
1: it really brings it home.
0: It does,
1: right? Yeah,
0: it really does.
1: Absolutely.
0: So appreciate him and his family and for you know, all of the things that he sacrificed for us. Hannah, I did run across a story this morning, and I thought you might be

0: Sometimes psychologists say we respond faster to people we like. Yeah. I'm Bree Tennis.
1: 100%.
2: You think so?
1: The phrase get left on red exists for a reason.
2: You know, right now people are listening to this and going, you know, Joe never responded to the test.
1: Just like,
2: In my case, a lot of times people will send me a text on my way to the ball game.
1: Yeah, or while
2: I'm in the game or while I'm napping, and then I got to get up and get to a game or something.
1: Yes.
2: I do. It's not that I don't like you. It's that I'm scattered.
1: I just want to point out, though, I'm so glad you've brought this up, because it's really a recent phenomenon that people need to be immediately available all the time.
2: Yes.
1: And just as recently as, you know, the 90s, late 90s, early 2000s, you have to call and leave a message.
2: Right.
1: You know, and people might get back to you that week, maybe.
2: Right.
1: You know, so it's really just a recent in the grand scheme. I say recent, several years, but it's a newish phenomenon that people expect you to answer immediately.
2: Right.
1: There's someone very near and dear in my life that will send me a text message, and if I do not reply within 2 minutes, she's going, hello.
2: Yeah, I know. I've got a few of those myself.
1: Where are you? And meanwhile, I'll go to call her, won't answer the phone.
2: I talked to somebody. I talked to somebody Friday night at the Hoppers game, and they were telling me that someone texted them, and they were in a meeting.
1: Yeah.
2: And they weren't able to text them back. She said, 3 text messages in like 90 seconds. And finally, and then
1: question marks.
2: And before she could get out of the meeting, they had already sent something to like her boss.
1: That's what I'm saying.
2: And across the way that said, are you all not answering your text today?
1: We got to calm down.
2: And emails today.
1: Everyone.
2: And it's like, give me a chance to get out of the meeting.
1: Give me a moment to breathe. I haven't even read this yet.
2: Right.
1: Like, yes. I feel like maybe we're being, and I include myself in this. If I send Jimmy a message and I'm just like, I know he has his phone.
2: Uh-huh.
1: I know it's in his hand.
2: Yep.
1: He's reading Reddit.
2: Yep.
1: Respond to my message.
2: Right. But you don't know what's happening on the other end of that.
1: That's exactly right.
2: You know?
1: So I'm guilty of it as well. I think maybe we all need to slow down a little bit.
2: Oh, yeah.
1: Give people time to, you know, exist away from their phone.
2: I thought you would like that story.
1: I do like that.
2: Here's a better one.
1: Huh.
2: Dunkin' Donuts.
1: As in the donuts, yeah.
2: They're celebrating National Donut Day with a giveaway. 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So it has to be one that they're actually doing it.
1: You're saying today is Dunkin'
2: Yes,
1: Day?
2: That's what they say. In an Instagram post, Dunkin' said each store will have only 20 tote bags available and advised customers to hurry if they want one. For the 16th year in a row, Dunkin' will give out a free donut with any purchase of any beverage also this Friday. So a big week for Dunkin' Donuts.
1: Yes. Interesting.
2: Mm-hmm.
1: Because my list says Donut Day is the 5th.
2: Really? Well,
1: sure
2: it says
1: does.
2: It says Monday. This says Monday.
1: Hmm.
2: They're giving away free limited edition Dunkin' tote bags on Monday. Isn't
1: Which is
2: every
1: cool.
2: day Donut Day?
1: Yes, in my heart.
2: Yes.
1: It is.
2: I agree.
1: There's a much, well, we'll get into the national days later.
2: Yes.
1: Later. There's a controversial food.
2: Okay.
1: On the national days that we'll discuss later.
2: All right. Can't wait for that.
1: Indeed.
2: Hey, how about some birthdays this morning?
1: Yeah, I've got some birthdays. Let me tell you that they're brought to you by Valor Hall Conference and Event Center. Great for weddings, business meetings, private parties, military balls, and many functions outside Fort Campbell Gates, 7 in Oak Grove. Happy birthday today to Carrie Bruce. That's from the Creek family and friends. Happy birthday to Debbie Green from the neighborhood. Happy birthday to Mary Ingram from family and friends. Happy birthday to Ken Wright. That's from your Kentucky New Era friends. And happy birthday to Coach Dan Hampton. And happy birthday today to Brittany Hale. Happy birthday to everybody celebrating today.
2: All right. Some celebrity birthdays today. Academy Award-winning actor Morgan Freeman is 89 today.
1: Oh, my goodness, he of the voice.
2: Yes. Rolling Stones guitarist Ronnie Wood is 79 today. Country singer Ronnie Dunn from Brooks and Dunn, 73 today. Singer-actress Lisa Hartman Black is 70 today. Actor Mark Curry, 65. You'll know him from Hanging with Mr. Cooper and the Drew Carey Show. And then supermodel Heidi Klum is 53 today. And this lady right here, Alanis Morissette, 52 today.
1: The hot new sounds of Alanis Morissette.
2: That's right. Let's see. And then we'll do a couple more. Emmy Award-winning comedian Amy Schumer, 45 today, and comedian Nikki Glaser is 42 today.

0: today of the funnies, apparently.
1: That's right. So 6:28, though, we need to get to a break because Hannah is going to come back with your news. I'll have some sports. We'll do weather. Stay with us.
2: For the law was given through Moses, but grace and truth came through Jesus Christ. These are some of the first words that John writes in his account of the gospel of Christ. They are a great reminder of the blessings that we have in Jesus, namely his grace and his truth. It is by his grace that we are saved, and it is in his truth that we live. This is John Voss with the Eagle Way Church of Christ. We are located at 5068 Eagle Way Bypass in Hopkinsville, and we would be honored to have you as our guest this Sunday morning at 10 a.m.
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0: And good morning. This is WHOP News. 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My name is Hannah Hagman, reporting at 6:30. The Hopkinsville Christian County Public Library is preparing to bury a time capsule on Saturday, and it's calling on the community to share items they want to be unearthed in 2036. The library is looking for items that portray what life currently looks like in Christian County. Youth Services Librarian Kawana Bridges says she looks forward to burying the capsule and calls it a way for community members to leave a mark on local history. Registration is available through a Google form on hccpl.org. And the deadline is Friday at 6 p.m. The time capsule's burial ceremony will be on Saturday at 11 a.m. in front of the library at 1101 Bethel Street. The United Way of the Pinerol is gearing up for their next fundraising campaign to benefit numerous local partner agencies that impact the lives of those in need right here in our communities. United Way President Melanie Nofsinger says this year's campaign brings a newsworthy twist to the theme, and with this year's campaign co-chairs being Amy and Derek Watson, she knows they'll bring the energy needed to make this campaign a success. She says many of the agencies they help support may not exist without the help of the United Way, and by extension, the generosity of the community. So she hopes that people will donate to the cause. You can do that by going online to the United Way of the Pinerol website. The number of first-time filings for unemployment are increasing across Kentucky. That's according to the U.S. Department of Labor, which says for the week ending May 23rd, there were more than 2,600 first-time filings in the state, which is more filings than the week prior. Nationally, the number of initial filings increased compared to the prior week. Kentucky students are facing the start of a new school year this fall without a clear answer on the college admissions test that will be put in use by the state. Kentucky lawmakers passed a measure during the last legislative session that requires education officials to rebid the exam contract. Because of this, it is unclear whether use of the current SAT test will continue or a move will be made to the ACT or another option. Officials with the Kentucky Department of Education say the bidding process will not be completed until October at the earliest. A federal bill aimed at encouraging fertilizer production in the U.S. could end up benefiting Kentucky farmers. The Homegrown Fertilizer Act is under consideration through companion bills in the U.S. House and Senate. The measures would provide federal loans and grants to mid-sized companies looking to produce plant fertilizer here at home as a way to reduce costs. Prices for fertilizer have been climbing in recent years and shot up sharply recently as the war in Iran disrupted international shipping. And that's been your news. My name is Hannah Hagman, reporting at 6:33.
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9: Here's your WHOP Weather Center forecast. Mainly cloudy skies expected with fog and spots early today with a chance of thunderstorms. Highs level off around 82, northerly winds at around 5 miles an hour. Slight chance of thunderstorms. Tonight, lows dip down to about 61, partly cloudy skies. Ample sunshine expected tomorrow, highs around 79. That's the forecast. I'm meteorologist Megan Mulford for 98.7 Light FM. Currently, it's 68 degrees.
1: Good morning. It's 6:35. This is WHOP Sports. It's brought to you by the Hopkinsville YMCA. They're located out on the Eagle Way Bypass here in Hopkinsville. Go by and see them today. Your Hoptown Hoppers off to a 3-0 start in the 2026 Ohio Valley League baseball standings after a 9-6 victory over the visiting Henderson Flash Sunday night. Charles Mueller hit a pair of home runs and drove in five runs on a 4-for-4 night. Evan Jacob also homered for the Hoppers, and he picked up the pitching win as well as he struck out six and walked one while only giving up three hits over four innings. On Saturday night, the Hoppers beat host Fulton 7-3. Carter Ross picked up the pitching win on that one, and Cade Wall led the Hoppers with a 2-for-4 night. The Hoppers play host to the Paducah Chiefs tonight. They're undefeated as well, and that'll be at 6:30. It's a free ticket night, and fans are encouraged to bring lightly used baseball equipment to be donated to the YMCA and HCCYL. Airtime for tonight's games at 6:15 on 95.3 The Farm and 953thefarm.com. University Heights Academy's baseball team is preparing for its first trip to the KHSAA State Baseball Tournament Thursday afternoon at Legends Field in Lexington. The Blazers are 29-8 after defeating Christian County 12-1 in five innings to win the Region 2 championship last Thursday night. Their opponent will be the Region 14 winner, Wolf County, in the first round at 4 p.m. this Thursday. The Wolves are 24-10. They beat Hazard 4-2 to win the Region 14 title Friday night. Airtime for this Thursday state tournament game, 3:45 on 95.3 The Farm and 953thefarm.com. The 2026 Summer Shootout Summer Basketball event gets underway today at Christian County High School and the Planners Bank Jenny Stewart Sportsplex. Action begins at 4 p.m. with both University Heights Academy and the new Christian County Tigers taking the court tonight. UHA opens play at 5 p.m. today against Webster County at Lyle Dunbar Gym. The game will be followed by Christian County playing host to Bowling Green, which is coached by former Hopkinsville High School girls coach and Caldwell County native D.G. Sherrill. The Christian County Lady Tigers open play at 6 p.m. today against Allen County Scottsville at the Sportsplex. Admission to the games is $5. A complete schedule of the summer shootout will be available later on this morning on our website at whopam.com. It's 6:37, back with more sports right after this.
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1: The Vanderbilt women's basketball team added a high-profile recruit. Five-star forward Lauren Hassel of Clarksville Christian announced her pledge to the Commodores on Friday. She's the 12th-ranked player in the 2027 class, according to 24/7 Sports. She also is the daughter of former Austin Peay Hall of Fame basketball player Trenton Hassel. The Kentucky baseball team plays for its postseason life today. The Wildcats take on West Virginia in Morgantown's regional final. UK is 1-1 against the Mountaineers in the regional, winning 11-9 Saturday before losing by the same score on Sunday. The Tennessee Titans are taking a break from their offseason schedule. Tennessee will not take the practice field this week as OTAs continue around the NFL. The Titans have four more voluntary practices ahead of mandatory minicamp, which is to be held June 16th and 17th. The St. Louis Cardinals picked up a series win over the Chicago Cubs with a 5-1 victory in the rubber match from Busch Stadium. Alec Burleson and Mason Wynn each drove in a pair of runs in the victory, while Matthew Liberatore earned his third win after allowing just three hits in 5 1/3 innings. St. Louis in second place in the NL Central at 31-26. They send Michael McGreevy to the mound tonight against Texas. Airtime's at 5:50 on News Radio 99.3 FM and 1230 AM WHOP. The Cubs tied for third place in the NL Central at 32-28. They begin a home series against the A's tomorrow night. The Braves failed to sweep their three-game road series against the Reds following a 6-4 loss. Atlanta will host Toronto tomorrow night. Cincinnati snapped a three-game losing streak. They'll host Kansas City tonight. Russell Henley captured his sixth tour victory after outlasting Eric Cole in a one-hole playoff to win the Charles Schwab Challenge. And Denny Hamlin is back in the win column after securing a Cracker Barrel 400 win. The driver of the number 11 car held off Christopher Bell to cruise to victory lane at Nashville Super Speedway. It's 6:40. That's a look at WHOP Sports. I'm Joe Wilson.
10: This is the Kentucky News Network.
11: He calls it the critical support that will help Kentuckians recover and rebuild. Governor Andy Beshear on Sunday announced President Donald Trump and FEMA approved public assistance for at least 18 counties hit by the January winter storm. It caused significant ice accumulation, with some spots getting up to 9 inches of snow, followed by dangerous wind chills and freezing temperatures. Those receiving federal assistance: Allen, Barron, Clay, Clinton, Cumberland, Jackson, Laurel, Lee, McCreary, Menifee, Metcalf, Monroe, Owsley, Pulaski, Rockcastle, Russell, Wayne, and Whitley counties. The mayor of Stanford has died after his two-year battle with colon cancer. Lincoln County Judge Executive Jay Woods Adams announced on Sunday afternoon Wendell Dalton Miller passed away. He served the city for 6 years while also being a part of the community's volunteer fire department since 2006. He took the place of Scotty Ernst, who died in 2020 following a mowing accident and won a full term in 2022's election. In his interview with WLEX, he used it to urge others to get routine screenings. Miller was 57. A new commercial development could be on the way to Lexington, John Shannon explains.
12: A Colorado developer plans to demolish several commercial buildings in the Woodland Triangle to construct a new 7-story retail and apartment complex near the University of Kentucky campus. The proposed building will include retail shops on the first floor and 55 residential units with 260 bedrooms. The project has faced opposition from residents concerned about the influx of high-rise student apartments in the area and potential traffic issues. The developer intends to address parking concerns by offering credits for not bringing cars to campus and exploring off-site parking options. Despite the opposition, the developer is moving forward with the proposal and plans to conduct a traffic and parking study before the zone change hearing. I'm John Shannon.
11: And I'm Lee Mowen.
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0: Welcome back into the Early Bird Show, 6:46 on your Monday morning, June 1st. Check our Weather Center forecast for you today. Overcast with scattered thunderstorms likely and a high of 82. Tonight, clearing skies with a slight chance of thunderstorms and a low of 61. Tomorrow, sunny skies and a high of 79. And then Wednesday, sunny and a high of 80. We can live with that at this time of year for sure. Extended forecast Thursday, bright sunshine, a high of 82. 84 Friday under partly cloudy skies.
1: Train just left.
0: And then Saturday, partly cloudy with a slight chance of some scattered thunderstorms and a high of 85. It's 68 degrees in Hopkinsville right now. And we do have a guest on the line this morning. And good morning, Chris Bensel. How are you this morning?
2: Good morning, Joe. I'm doing well. It's summer break, first day of June. And we're rolling along and doing well in Christian County Public Schools.
0: I'm impressed you're up. I would think you guys need about 3 weeks of sleep to catch up on all of the lack of sleep that you've had for the last few weeks.
2: No, we're rolling. We have a big week planned to kind of close out with our administrators the year behind, and then looking forward to the 26-27 school year. We're going to meet with all district administrators tomorrow and Wednesday as our end of the year reflection admin academy, and then start the planning process for next year. And obviously the big rock, the big plan, the big lift is and the big initiative is the new Christian County High School and the opening of the school for our high school students. So it's an exciting time. It's going to be a fast, quick summer, but we're ready for it.
3: And before we think about next year, let's think about this year. First of all, good morning. I thought you might be taking summer break. But let's think and talk about, we just wrapped up this past school year with graduations and a little bit of change in plans, had to move those inside. But how do you think it went?
2: Yeah, I think it went really well. Mm-hmm. You know, no feedback sometimes is good feedback. Uh-huh. I really didn't hear a lot of negative or a lot of great jobs, because the bottom line, it's not about CCPS. It's about the students of the class of 2026. And I think a lot of students after the ceremony were very relieved. You know, everybody saw the pictures from a Nashville school and the downpours. And
3: yes,
2: there was a lot of schools that had to move inside into the gymnasiums or delay a day. We didn't want to delay because of project graduation, mm-hmm. because of families coming in, because of other commitments that Saturday. Some of our graduates have to report to basic training workforce the very next day. So we adapted. We have always had our backup plan of inside, and I think it was a great ceremony for both high schools, and very proud of the principals and their efforts to get it done and all the support behind the scenes to help get it done as well. It was a good night.
3: Sure. It just goes to show, no matter what, you can't control the weather.
2: You can't control the weather. You can't control the uncontrollable, but we can adapt, and we did. I think we did a good job.
3: Absolutely. So I guess let's look forward to next year. Give us an update on the new school. Are you guys in there yet?
2: Yeah, we are. I was walking through it yesterday afternoon. I think it's coming along really well. We took over what's called a temporary occupancy certification note about a week ago. We're looking for full permanent occupancy, 100% in the building. That's going to come when the parking lot is completed with line stripes, everything else, the elevator certified, the fire alarms, the exits marked, the fire suppression, all that's completed. We just got to get the parking lots lined and striped. That's the last thing on the checklist. That's going well. We're really focusing on about four or five things, which is furniture. That moving furniture in is going to be a big lift.
3: Mm-hmm.
2: Landscaping and finishing outside, and obviously the three athletic fields. And then final touches, we call it a punch list items, and then cleaning. We really want to get the building cleaned up. Mm-hmm. There's a very large cleaning effort in the building right now, and we're working towards those three or four things to get it completed so we can have ribbon cutting and open it up officially on August 6th. So she's about 2 months from here. So we don't have a lot of time left, but we'll get there.
3: Pedal to the metal.
2: Yeah. Sure.
3: So I guess my only other question, and then I'll hand it off to Joe to ask an athletics question, but does it feel real yet, Mr. Bensel?
2: No, it doesn't. You know, it feels like we've been kind of on this treadmill of mm-hmm. high school consolidation, transformation, and then newness for the last five or six years. I don't know how long it's been, maybe four. But it will. I think August 6th you know, the final graduation was a checkpoint. August 6th is a checkpoint. It's really going to be real and a good opportunity, and you're going to wake up and realize, okay, we did this is when we have kids in the building on August 19th. That's what it's all about, is our kids being in that building, having the opportunities to learn at the highest level and succeed. So,
0: all right, Joe. Chris, exciting times all around, but tonight everybody gets a chance at the first look at the Christian County Tigers and Lady Tigers. Some basketball going on tonight. Tell us a little about that.
2: Yeah, that's pretty cool. You know, we closed out last week. Unfortunately, Colonel baseball team couldn't finish it out at the region championship. But what a great year they had. Obviously, softball, track and field, tennis. We all concluded the Colonel and Hopkinsville High School Tiger athletic seasons last week. And you turn around a week later, and you're wearing a new uniform. Kerry Stovall and the Christian County boys basketball team. The Tigers open up tonight in their Summer Hoop Fest here in Christian County. A lot of great games going on at Sportsplex, the high school gym, and the Christian County middle school gym. And that's going to be exciting. And the girls also play under Coach Kiki Radford. And they're looking good, too. They had a great girls camp this past weekend. They're coming out ready to go with a new coaching but some additional staff members and some additional players to the Lady Tigers. So really exciting. They're going to have an A and a B varsity team. They're going to have a JV team, and they're going to have a freshman team. So people are worried about opportunities for kids. Well, I think Kerry Stovall, which we knew he would come out and figure that out. So two varsity teams playing the summer league, a JV team and freshman team with about 10 kids each. So we got it figured out, and we'll see how it plays out. These games don't count anything, but it's kind of fun to watch for sure.
0: Yeah, it seems like we were talking about it, and all of a sudden it's here. And one other quick question for you. So who are the coaches that you're looking to hire now? So how many we have left, and you know, what's your timetable for that?
2: Yeah, so we have about four, I think. Yeah, we have four positions, vacancies left for coaching. We have obviously softball, baseball, tennis, and track and field. Those are the final four. We're looking. They're all posted, I believe. They're all live on Frontline, and we're talking, taking phone calls, setting up interviews, hopefully by June 15th. We want to get it done definitely before the dead period, Joe, to announce who the last four are. But, again, momentum is picking up. We got some great teams coming in. I wanted to mention that earlier. But we got McCracken, Bowling Green, Warren Central, Marshall County, Davies County, Owensboro. A lot of good teams coming in for tonight, and it's good to start it and not let the kind of get lazy or complacent over the summer. We close one out, and a week later we're moving into it. And then, like you asked about, we'll hire our spring coaches and finalize that.
0: Yeah, just a note, too, Marshall County has one of the top, maybe the top player in the state, in Langy.
2: Langy boy, yeah.
0: Yeah, and Warren Central's got one of the top players in the state as well. So a good chance for people not just to see the Tigers and the Lady Tigers, but also some of the better players are around. I think Henderson coming, the girls? Coming to this too, yeah, and they're going to be strong next year too. Yeah. So,
2: Lions coming, Webster's coming, Newton always has a good team. It's going to be fun this week, and we're excited about that, and excited about again just getting the process started for the new Tiger athletic program.
0: All right, Chris, appreciate you calling in this morning. Hope you have a great week, and take it easy this summer a little bit. Get you a little
2: no
0: rest before you
2: take it easy after August 19th.
0: All right, well, thanks a lot, and have a good day today.
2: All right, thanks, guys. Talk to you soon.
0: So that's Chris Bensel, and Hannah, we need to get to our birthdays.
3: We sure do. Birthdays brought to you by Valor Hall Conference and Event Center. Great for weddings, business meetings, private parties, military balls, and many functions. Happy birthday today to Carrie Bruce from The Creek and family and friends. Happy birthday to Debbie Green from The Neighborhood. Happy birthday to Merrill Ingram from family and friends. Happy birthday to Ken Wright from your Kentucky New Era friends. Happy birthday to Coach Dan Hampton, and happy birthday to Brittany Hale. Happy birthday to everybody celebrating today.
0: All right, we got to get to our senior menu here, too.
3: Yeah, okay, all right. I was like, we've gone out of order.
0: I did, and I surprised you. I'm sorry.
3: I was like, wait, we're skipping the menu.
0: Yep, no,
3: that's fine. I thought maybe we were out of time. 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
0: All right, Hannah. I did come across this story this morning. We don't have much time, but
3: wait.
0: Okay.
3: It's National Olive Day.
0: Hey.
3: Do you like olives?
0: I like black olives. I'm not a fan of the green.
3: I'm not a fan of most any olive, to be honest. I just wanted to share that. That was the controversial food that I mentioned earlier was the olives, because I think people either love them or hate them.
0: Yes, that's exactly right. Yeah, that's right. My brother and I used to fight over the black olives like at Thanksgiving.
3: Really?
0: Yep. I don't know why, but somebody introduced it to us when we were younger.
3: Just tastes like foot. If you like olives, I'm so sorry. I'm glad you can have all of them.
0: The delivery for that was fantastic.
3: Thanks.
0: I can't even get to my story now. I'll have to come back. Maybe I'll have to steal a few seconds.
3: I'm sorry.
0: The 8 o'clock hour to go over Snickers. It's a Snickers story.
3: Much less controversial.
0: It does not taste like foot. Hey, we got to get to American Countryside, so everybody stay with us.
4: It's known as the cycling capital of America. Its location may surprise you, but when you learn the reason why this small rural town is known by that title, it makes a lot of sense. Today's edition of the American Countryside returns after this.
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4: Sparta, Wisconsin proclaims to be the cycling capital of America. That moniker dates to an event that took place here in the mid-1960s.
8: The Elroy Sparta Bike Trail was the first in the nation in the Rails to Trails program, where unused railroad lines were turned into bike trails.
4: Alyssa Young shares the story from the museum that honors cycling and much more. She says they concentrate on quality, not quantity, here in the collection.
8: Bicycles that represent different features or different companies, where they're made in the world.
4: They have quite a display, and there are some unique bikes here with interesting stories.
8: My favorite historical bike that we have is the folding World War II paratrooper bicycle. Paratroopers, when they were jumping out of the airplanes, they would have their parachutes on their back, their folded up bicycle on the front.
4: Alyssa says bikes were used extensively by both sides during World War II, and not just for paratroopers. Another bike here has a far different purpose.
8: The lawnmower bike is my favorite novelty bike. Someone took the front wheel off of a Huffy bicycle and put an old-fashioned lawnmower on the front so his wife could mow the lawn.
4: There are about 70 bikes on display at any one time, and the other part of this museum honors a hometown hero that made a far longer trip than you could make on a bicycle. His story

0: National Weather Service in Paducah has issued a severe thunderstorm warning for southeastern Livingston County, Kentucky, northern Marshall County, Kentucky, Lyon County, Kentucky, until 7:45 a.m. At 6:58 a.m., a severe thunderstorm was located over Calvert City, moving east at 20 miles per hour. Expected hazards include 60 miles per hour wind gusts and quarter-size hail. This is a radar-indicated threat. The following impacts are expected. Hail damage to vehicles is expected. Expect wind damage to roofs, siding, and trees. Locations impacted include Calvert City, Eddyville, Woodlands Nature Station, Birmingham Ferry Recreation Area, Demumbers Bay Campground, Hillman Ferry Campground, Cravens Bay Campground, Land Between the Lakes Area, Catawba, and Grand Rivers. This includes the following highways: Interstate 24 in Kentucky between mile markers 22 and 54. Interstate 69 in Kentucky between mile markers 45 and 73. Repeating, a severe thunderstorm warning has been issued until 7:45 a.m. for the following counties in Kentucky: Livingston, Lyon, and Marshall.
1: NBC's Meet the Press. He'd like to see Republicans get back to running on conservative principles again.
2: I think Republicans would do well to take some time to reflect on what we believe again and take that message to the American people.
1: The former vice president also took aim at President Trump's so-called anti-weaponization fund, calling it deeply offensive and a bad idea.
2: It's a bad idea from the start, and I would encourage the administration just to drop it.
1: That nearly $1.8 billion fund was announced by the Justice Department as part of the president's settlement with the IRS. It's been temporarily blocked by a federal judge.
3: Michael Kastner, NBC News Radio.
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3: The markets ended the month of May at record highs, and whether they stay there depends a lot on the job sector. Daria Albinger says this is an important week for that.
8: We'll get several key reads on hiring heading up to Friday's employment numbers for last month. They start with the Labor Department's report on post job openings. That'll be released on Tuesday. Next is ADP's monthly hiring survey on Wednesday. The payroll processor only measures it at private employers, but economists consider it to be a good indication of what to expect from the monthly numbers. And on Thursday, we get the weekly jobless claims report. They're considered a proxy for layoffs.
3: Investigators in Cameron County, Texas, have ruled that an accident killed a worker at SpaceX last month, Tammy Trujillo reports.
9: 25-year-old Jose Bautista died on May 15th when a 7,700-pound column beam collapsed, pulling him down. The beam hit Bautista as he fell to the concrete floor below. A foreman reportedly told investigators that Bautista may have assumed the beam was secured because anchor bolts had been installed. OSHA is still investigating Bautista's death.
3: Organizers are once again setting up a memorial for the victims of the late sex criminal Jeffrey Epstein outside of the disgraced financier's Zorro Ranch.
10: We're going to keep on rebuilding. We'll be out here every time until we get justice and accountability. And people, we're not going to stop.
3: That's one of the organizers of the memorial, Kathy Barber. Located just 30 miles south of Santa Fe, New Mexico, the property saw dozens of people return over the weekend to put up the memorial for the second time this year. State Representative Tara Lujan claims whoever is responsible for desecrating the memorial could face charges under a new state law. And Bill Cosby won't be getting a new trial after a woman won a nearly $60 million verdict in her lawsuit against the disgraced actor. Donna Motzinger argued in her sexual battery lawsuit that Cosby drugged and raped her decades ago. Michael Kastner, NBC News Radio.
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12: California is suing the DNA company 23andMe as the state accuses it of failing to protect consumer data from a massive cyber attack. A year ago, 23andMe filed for bankruptcy, and it's now called Chrome Holding Company. California Attorney General Rob Bonta says the company failed to put basic safeguards in place before they were hacked in 2023. He says criminals were able to steal the records of 7 million customers nationwide. Bonta says that includes the theft of raw genetic data. Auto insurance rates have been soaring in many places across the U.S. In New York, the governor expects them to be lowered following a series of reforms. Scott Pringle lays it out.
13: Hochul signed a number of bills that she says will prioritize drivers, not insurance companies.
14: No longer will insurance companies be able to set your rates based on your zip code, your job, or your educational ability. And they had been doing that for years, making it more expensive.
13: Hochul's reforms go after fraud and limit damages paid out to bad actors.
14: Lawyers who are finding individuals to play the victim, who literally cause a car accident.
13: The Citizens Budget Commission says once reforms are enacted, they should drive down New York auto insurance rates 10% on average.
12: Alaska lawmakers have approved the state's first tax on electronic cigarette and vape products. Officials say the bill would impose a 25% retail tax on e-cigarette products. And legal cannabis sales in California brought in nearly $248 million in tax money in the first 3 months of the year. Tammy Trujillo reports.
15: This includes just over $143 million from special cannabis taxes and about $104 million from regular sales taxes. The numbers may increase as more tax returns are processed. Since recreational marijuana became legal in 2018, the industry has generated over $8 billion in state taxes. State officials say the tax money helps pay for programs like child care, youth drug prevention, medical research, and environmental projects. Cannabis retailers are mandated by the state to collect a cannabis excise tax based on gross receipts plus regular sales tax.
12: I'm Monica Nelson with your consumer and business news.
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28: Here's your WHOP Weather Center forecast. Cloudy skies with a few peaks of sun and foggy early today with a chance of thunderstorms. Highs around 82. North winds at around 5 miles an hour. Slight chance for storms. Tonight, lows level off around 61. Partly cloudy skies. Highs level off around 79. Tomorrow, ample sunshine expected. That's the forecast. I'm meteorologist Megan Mulford for 98.7 Light FM. Right now, it's 68 degrees.
23: The National Weather Service in Paducah has issued a severe thunderstorm warning for southeastern Livingston County in western Kentucky, northern Marshall County, and Lyon County until 7:45. At 6:58, a severe thunderstorm located near Calvert City, moving east at 20 miles per hour. In this hazard, 60-mile-an-hour wind gusts and quarter-size hail are possible. Locations impacted include Calvert City, Eddyville, Woodlands Nature Station, Birmingham Ferry Recreational Area, the Hillman Ferry Campground, Cravens Bay Campground, Land Between the Lakes Area, Catawba, and Grand Rivers. It also includes highways, Interstate 24 in Kentucky between mile markers 22 and 54, and Interstate 69 in Kentucky, mile markers 45 and 73. It is 7:13. We've got WHOP News with Hannah, and that's coming up next.
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0: And good morning. We're having a bit of technical difficulties. I've just run a mile trying to get over here, but here we go. This is WHOP News. My name is Hannah Hagman, reporting at 7:16. The United Way of the Pinerol is gearing up for their next fundraising campaign, I'm out of breath, to benefit numerous local partner agencies that impact the lives of those in need right here in our communities. United Way President Melanie Nofsinger says this year's campaign brings a newsworthy twist to the theme. And with this year's campaign chairs being Amy and Derek Watson, she knows they'll bring the energy needed to make this campaign a success.
1: Uh-huh. Amy Watson and Derek Watson have decided to campaign, be our campaign co-chairs this year, and our theme is Making Headlines, Making a Difference.
2: Mm-hmm. And they'll be able to a lot of play on that.
1: Yes. Yes, you know. They were very excited when I approached them about this theme. It was a very easy sell, obviously, with Amy's illustrious career in at News Channel 5. We came up with the news theme, and she loved it. So right. Thankfully, they both agreed, and we're ready.
0: After the success of the last campaign, Nofsinger says the agencies were thrilled with the allocations and ever thankful to those who donated.
1: Let each of the agencies know what their award was, their grant award, and they were all very excited. Of course, the more successful our campaign is, the more that we're able to give back to these agencies. So I do think that they, when they heard that we had raised this, grand amount of money, I think they were all very exciting. I think they kind of knew that they might get a little bit more, but they were all, very pleased with their award letters.
0: She says many of the agencies they help support may not exist without the help of the United Way, and by extension, the generosity of the community. So she hopes that people will help donate to the cause.
1: And they do have to apply every year for these funds. It's not just a blanket give. It is very specific programs that they offer. And some of these programs truly would not exist without our funds. So that's one of the reasons why it's super important that I'm able to advocate for them in the community, mm-hmm. tell people about the amazing services and programs that they're providing, so that we can raise money and help, fund those.
0: Mm-hmm. You can do that by going online to the United Way of the Pinerol website or visit them on Facebook. The Hopkinsville Christian County Public Library is preparing to bury a time capsule on Saturday, and it's calling on the community to share items they want to see unearthed in 2036. The library is looking for items that portray what life currently looks like in Christian County. Youth Services Librarian Kawana Bridges says she looks forward to burying the capsule and calls it a way for community members to leave a mark on local history.
3: So this is an exciting moment for us to kind of leave our actual mark on history and actually put it into the earth. We say and unearth our sword, we're putting it right back in. So that's pretty exciting too. And we'll be doing collecting items for that. And there is registration, so that way we have a list of what you put into the time capsule whenever we do come to pull it back out.
0: The time capsule coincides with the library's summer reading program theme, Unearth Your Story. Bridges says folks can bring a wide variety of items, such as pictures, letters, jewelry, and much more.
3: Yeah, you could put in a picture, maybe your favorite CD of the time or your favorite DVD of the time. You could put in newspaper clippings. You could write a letter to yourself, knickknacks, keychains, really anything. We do have a size limit because we are inviting all of Christian County. So, you can't get too big or too crazy with the item you decide to put in there. But you can make a small little box of some items that you want to put in there, jewelry. Really, there's a lot of different things that you could think of. Just something that you'll be able to look back at later.
0: Items must fit a box that's 2 inches all around. Registration is available through a Google form on hccpl.org, and the deadline is Friday at 6 p.m. That Google form has a list of items that will not be accepted for the time capsule, such as perishable items, weapons, liquids, and much more. The time capsule's burial ceremony will be on Saturday at 11 a.m. in front of the library at 1101 Bethel Street. News time, 7:21.
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0: The number of first-time filings for unemployment are increasing across Kentucky. That's according to the U.S. Department of Labor, which says for the week ending May 23rd, there were more than 2,600 first-time filings in the state, which is more filings than the week prior. Nationally, the number of initial filings increased compared to the week prior. Kentucky students are facing the start of a new school year this fall without a clear answer on the college admissions test that will be put in use by the state. Kentucky lawmakers passed a

0: Marshall and Lyon counties. It was moving east at about 20 miles per hour, so taking its sweet time. It could have hazards of 60 mile per hour wind gusts and quarter size hail. Locations impacted include Calvert City, Eddyville, the Woodlands Nature Station, Hang On Birds, Birmingham Ferry Recreation Area, DeMumbers Bay Campground, Hillman Ferry Campground, Cravens Bay Campground, the Land Between the Lakes Area, Catawba, and Grand Rivers. That does include Interstate 24 between the mile markers of 26 and 54, and Interstate 69 between mile markers 45 and 48, and 60 and 72. Again, that severe thunderstorm warning does last until 7:45 for those areas, and it looks like storms are heading our way if you check the radar, so I expect we'll probably have a couple more warnings that will come with us sometime this morning. News time. We'll be back with more news at it's 7:24.
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0: News continues on WHOP. Funeral services for 97-year-old Herbert Almy of Hopkinsville will be at 10 a.m. today at Maddox Fuqua Hinton Funeral Home, with burial to follow in Kentucky Veterans Cemetery West with full military honors. Funeral mass for 18-year-old Talon Ray Sewell of Trenton will be this morning at 10 a.m. at Saints Peter and Paul Catholic Church. Huggert, Beard, and Giles Funeral Home is in charge of those arrangements. Funeral services for 63-year-old James Crick of Crofton will be on Tuesday at 11 a.m. at Dogwood Funerals and Cremations of Crofton, with burial to follow in Castleberry Cemetery. Visitation will be on Tuesday from 10 a.m. until the funeral hour. Funeral services for 19-year-old Jordan Donald Lee Jones of Hopkinsville will be at noon on Tuesday at Maddox Fuqua Hinton Funeral Home, with burial to follow in Riverside Cemetery. Visitation will be at the funeral home that morning from 10 a.m. until the service hour. Graveside services for 93-year-old Betty Russell of Hopkinsville will be at 10 a.m. on Wednesday at Kentucky Veterans Cemetery West. Lamb Funeral Home is assisting with those arrangements. Funeral services for 48-year-old Bradley Nathan Wade Ely of Hopkinsville will be at 1 p.m. on Friday at Maddox Fuqua Hinton Funeral Home, with burial to follow in Bell's Chapel Cemetery. Visitation will be at the funeral home that morning from 11 a.m. until the service hour. Graveside services for 81-year-old Robert G. Hansen Sr. will be at 2 p.m. on Friday at Kentucky Veterans Cemetery West with full military honors. Lamb Funeral Home is assisting with the arrangements. And funeral services for 70-year-old Ray Warren of Hopkinsville will be on Saturday at noon at Huggert, Beard, and Giles Funeral Home. Burial will follow in Ancestral Haven Memorial Gardens. Visitation will be on Saturday from 10 a.m. until the service hour at the funeral home. And that's been your news and your obituaries. My name is Hannah Hagman, reporting at 7:28.
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7: Here's your WHOP Weather Center forecast. Cloudy skies with a few peaks of sun and foggy early today with a chance of thunderstorms. Highs around 82. North winds at around 5 miles an hour. Slight chance for storms. Tonight, lows level off around 61. Partly cloudy skies. Highs level off around 79. Tomorrow, ample sunshine expected. That's the forecast. I'm meteorologist Megan Mulford for 98.7 Light FM. Currently, it's 71 degrees.
5: The National Weather Service in Paducah has issued a severe thunderstorm warning for southeastern Livingston County, also northern Marshall County, and Lyon County in western Kentucky. That's until 7:45. Locations impacted include Calvert City, Eddyville, Woodlands Nature Station, Birmingham Ferry Recreational Area, also Hillman Ferry Campground, Cravens Bay Campground, Land Between the Lakes Area, Catawba, and Grand Rivers. It also includes the following highways: I-24, mile markers 22 and 54, and between Interstate 69, mile markers 45 and 73. 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
13: This is the Bloomberg Money Minute. Shares of IBM soaring this morning. A video of President Trump praising the company's CEO and discussing the stock at a December event recirculated over the weekend. In the clip, the president says IBM leader Arvind Krishna had, quote, taken the stock from a rather low price to a very nice price. Checking on the markets, there's no clear path to a Middle East peace deal, but that is not stopping stocks. Futures are rising this Monday. We're looking at another day of record highs for stocks. And lawmakers are weighing legislation that would ban car makers with ties to foreign adversaries, a measure that threatens to upend Mercedes-Benz's business in the U.S. About 20% of Mercedes is owned by Chinese investors. The automaker is said to be in talks with government officials to find a solution. Mercedes is one of the top selling luxury brands in the country, and it has a factory in Alabama that has produced millions of vehicles. The bill right now is still far from becoming law. Courtney Donahoe, Bloomberg Radio.
5: Good morning. It's 7:35. 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They're located out on the Fort Campbell Boulevard right here in Hopkinsville. Go by and see them today, or you can call them at 270-889-9645. Well, the Hoptown Hoppers are off and running in the 2026 season. We're going to find out all of what has happened over the weekend with them. Area basketball fans get a first look at the new Christian County Tigers and Lady Tigers at a summer event beginning today at the Sportsplex and at Christian County High School. And then we have some other things that we're going to talk to you about that I think you'll be interested in. Kentucky baseball playing for a spot in the Super Regionals. And also we've got some news on UHA's baseball team as they get ready to go to the state tournament later on this week. But first, we have the sports quiz, which is brought to you by Summers Optical at 209 West 15th Street. Give them a call today, 270-886-8928. New month, and everybody's eligible today, so be ready, because here we go. We have a giveaway today, a 3x5 American flag from Baldwin Appliance on the Boulevard, and a gift card from Chick-fil-A. The number to call when you know the answer, 270-885-5331. Again, that number, 270-885-5331. Here is today's question. In 2012, the Hoptown Hoppers opened their first season in the Ohio Valley League. They won the league championship that year. Who was their manager in 2012, that initial season? Who was the manager for the Hoppers in that initial season, 2012? When you know the answer to that, give us a call, 270-885-5331. Back with sports right after this.
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5: Well, don't look now, but your Hoptown Hoppers are off to a 3-0 start in the 2026 Ohio Valley League baseball standings after a 9-6 victory over the visiting Henderson Flash on Sunday night. Charles Mueller hit a pair of home runs and drove in five runs on 4-for-4 night. Evan Jacob also homered for the Hoppers. Hoptown scored a pair of runs in the bottom of the 6th and 7th runs to take the lead, and then Jacob shut down the Flash over the final four innings to pick up the pitching win. He struck out 6, walked 1, while only giving up 3 hits. On Saturday night, the Hoppers beat host Fulton 7-3. Carter Ross picked up the pitching win, going 5 1/3 innings. He allowed 2 runs on 3 hits while striking out 8 and walking 4. Cade Wall led the Hoppers that night with a 2-for-4 appearance. The Hoppers play host to the undefeated Paducah Chiefs tonight at 6:30. It's a free ticket night. Fans are encouraged to bring lightly used baseball equipment to be donated to the YMCA and HCCYL programs. Airtime for tonight's games at 6:15 on 95.3 The Farm and 953thefarm.com. University Heights Academy's baseball team is preparing for its first trip to the KHSAA State Baseball Tournament Thursday afternoon at Legends Field in Lexington. The Blazers are 29-8 after defeating Christian County 12-1 in five innings to win the Region 2 championship last Thursday night. UHA will meet Region 14 winner Wolf County in the first round at 4 p.m. this Thursday. The Wolves are 24-10, and they defeated Hazard 4-2 to win the Region 14 title last Friday night. It's the second straight year that Wolf County has reached the state tournament. Last year, they were defeated 2-1 by Boyd County in the quarterfinal round. Airtime for this Thursday state tournament game is 3:45 p.m. on 95.3 The Farm and 953thefarm.com. The 2026 Summer Shootout Summer Basketball event gets underway today at Christian County High School and the Planners Bank Jenny Stewart Sportsplex. Action begins at 4 o'clock with both University Heights Academy and the new Christian County Tigers taking the court tonight. UHA opens play at 5 o'clock today against Webster County at Lyle Dunbar Gym. That game will be followed by Christian County playing host to Bowling Green, which is coached by former Hopkinsville High School girls coach and Caldwell County native D.G. Sherrill. The Christian County Lady Tigers open play at 6 p.m. today against Allen County Scottsville at the Sportsplex. Games will be played through Wednesday night. Some games also will be played at Christian County Middle School on Tuesday night. Admission is $5. A complete schedule of the summer shootout will be available on our website at whopam.com later this morning. The Vanderbilt women's basketball team added a high-profile recruit. Five-star forward Lauren Hassel of Clarksville Christian announced her pledge to the Commodores on Friday. Hassel is the 12th-ranked player in the 2027 class, according to 24/7 Sports. She's a daughter of former Austin Peay Hall of Fame basketball player Trenton Hassel. It's 7:40. We'll be back with more sports right after this.
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5: The Kentucky baseball team plays for its postseason life today. The Wildcats take on West Virginia in the Morgantown Regional Final. UK 1-1 against the Mountaineers in the regional, winning 11-9 Saturday before losing by the same score on Sunday. The Vanderbilt football team added another member to its 2027 recruiting class. Three-star wide receiver Davion Cromitty committed to the Commodores on Saturday. He chose Vanderbilt over offers from Auburn and Virginia Tech, among others. The Titans are taking a break from their offseason schedule. Tennessee will not take the practice field this week as OTAs continue around the league. The Titans have four more voluntary practices ahead of mandatory minicamp, which will be held June 16th and 17th. The St. Louis Cardinals picked up a series win over the Chicago Cubs with a 5-1 victory in the rubber match from Busch Stadium last night. Alec Burleson and Mason Wynn each drove in a pair of runs in the victory, while Matthew Liberatore earned his third win after allowing just three hits in 5 1/3 innings. St. Louis is in second place in the NL Central at 31-26. Michael McGreevy starts for St. Louis against Texas tonight. Airtime 5:50 on News Radio 99.3 FM and 1230 AM WHOP. Meanwhile, the Cubs are tied for third place in the NL Central at 32-28. They begin a home series against the A's tomorrow night. The Braves failed to sweep their three-game road series against the Reds following a 6-4 loss. Spencer Strider gave up three earned runs over five innings. Atlanta had a three-game winning streak snapped and will host Toronto tomorrow night. J.J. Bleda scored a pair of RBI doubles for the Reds. Nick Lodolo earned the win as Cincinnati snapped a three-game losing streak, and they'll host Kansas City tonight. The Spurs and Knicks are gearing up for the NBA Finals. The sides clash in Game 1 from San Antonio on Wednesday. Victor Wembanyama led his Spurs squad past the defending champion Thunder in seven games to advance out of the West. Meanwhile, Jalen Brunson spearheaded the Knicks' four-game sweep of the Cavaliers in the Eastern Conference Finals. San Antonio seeking its first Larry O'Brien trophy since 2014, while New York hasn't won the NBA title since 1973. The Stanley Cup Final gets underway this week. The Carolina Hurricanes will host the Vegas Golden Knights in Game 1 Tuesday in Raleigh. Canes beat the Montreal Canadiens in five games in the Eastern Conference Final, and out west, the Golden Knights swept the President's Trophy-winning Colorado Avalanche. Russell Henley captured his sixth tour victory after outlasting Eric Cole in a one-hole playoff to win the Charles Schwab Challenge. Both players finished atop the leaderboard at 12 under par, but Henley was able to best Cole by one stroke to win the tournament. Cole's record in a playoff is now 0-2. Defending champion Ben Griffin finished tied for third alongside Alex Smalley and Mac Messner at 11 under par. And Denny Hamlin back in the win column after securing a Cracker Barrel 400 win. The driver of the number 11 car held off Christopher Bell to cruise to victory lane at the Nashville Super Speedway. Chase Briscoe, Ricky Stenhouse Jr., and Shane Van Gisbergen round out the top five finishers. The NASCAR's Cup Series heads to Michigan next Sunday for the Firekeepers Casino 400. On our sports schedule today, as we check it out, at 5:50 this afternoon, we have Cardinals baseball for you. Texas is at St. Louis tonight, and they'll start that series. 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That's the place to find it. And then we also have Hoppers baseball for you tonight at 6:15, Paducah and Hoptown. It's a battle of the undefeated at 6:15 tonight on 95.3 The Farm and 953thefarm.com. Sheila Shelton was our winner of our sports quiz this morning. He knew the answer to today's question. In 2012, the Hoptown Hoppers opened their first season in the Ohio Valley League. They won the league championship that year. We wanted to know who was the manager that first season, and Sheila knew the answer was Grayson Crawford. So Grayson Crawford, the answer. Sheila Shelton is the winner of today's sports quiz. It is 7:44, and that's going to take a look at WHOP Sports. It's time now for the Leach Report.
15: The NBA Finals will start on Wednesday. Jack Gibbons would like to see Malachi Moreno copy a little of Karl Anthony Towns' game. We'll talk about that coming up on a look at UK Sports.
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15: As Jack Gibbons has been watching the NBA playoffs, an idea popped into his head for current Kentucky big man Malachi Moreno and past Kentucky big man Karl Anthony Towns.
17: Look, I'm not comparing, and please don't hear this, but hear that. But what Karl Anthony does for the Knicks is just amazing. And Carl coming out, he could shoot it, but he had to improve in that facing the basket area. I still go back to the last game the Knicks played against the Cavs, man, and he caught it at the top of the key. And now you have to respect his ability to shoot it. So Malachi might need to mix a couple of those in. But man, he showed that pump fake, put the ball on the floor and got to the basket and finished in traffic. Finished in traffic is a big part because Malachi's going to have to improve there. But he did that two or maybe three times in a row that just completely helped open up the game even more. So I can see Malachi becoming more of a Karl Anthony Towns. He's not the most physical player, neither is Karl Anthony, although he defends the paint pretty well. But handling that ball, creating off the dribble, moving it, keeping that one more pass going on that offense.
15: That's a look at UK Sports.
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19: A woman was discovered dead in Hart County Saturday afternoon. Edmondson County Sheriff's deputies called KSP around noon about a potential dead body near the Dog Creek Recreation Campgrounds. Troopers would identify the woman as Edith Vaughn, who was lying inside a green tent. Hart County Coroner's Office pronounced her death. The investigation into Vaughn's death continues. Meantime, a warrant recently issued for former Kentucky Governor Matt Bevin has been recalled after he pays a $250 fine. The warrant was issued Friday after Judge Angela Johnson found Bevin in contempt of court for failing to appear in person at the hearing tied to an ongoing child support case involving his adopted son, Jonah. Bevin failed to appear in person for a hearing, only appearing via Zoom, saying he couldn't travel to Kentucky due to a boulder that went through his home in Maine, with the judge rejecting the excuse, noting that Bevin has been ordered multiple times to attend the hearing in person. That led to her issuing the warrant. Meantime, a child has died with two others injured from a Saturday evening crash in Carroll County, which involved a horse-drawn buggy. It happened sometime after 8:30. A specific road was not mentioned. Daniel Crawford is said to have rear-ended the buggy. Three juveniles inside were sent to Louisville's Norton's Children's Hospital with life-threatening injuries, and one of the three died from their injuries Sunday afternoon. KSP did not say if charges would be filed against Crawford at this time. And organizers call it their biggest yet. Lexington's annual Pride Festival took place Saturday to over 300 vendors and thousands of people in the streets. Lexington Pride Center President Jason Schubert said, "It's sharing that the city is a welcoming community." Some candidates even enjoyed the festivities, like City Council candidate Herbert Lynn, adding that they love how much Lexington comes together. I'm Lee Mowen.
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28: Here's your WHOP Weather Center forecast. Cloudy skies with a few peaks of sun and foggy early today with a chance of thunderstorms. Highs around 82. North winds at around 5 miles an hour. Slight chance for storms. Tonight, lows level off around 61. Partly cloudy skies. Highs level off around 79 tomorrow. Ample sunshine expected. That's the forecast. I'm meteorologist Megan Mulford for 98.7 Light FM. Currently, it's 71 degrees.
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8: I'm always interested in families that had many athletes that played on the high school level and performed at a very high level. I've done shows on the Bird family from Corbin, the Brits from down in the Bowling Green area, the Newsoms from over in eastern Kentucky. So this week we're looking at the Smalley family from Washington County, central part of the state. All graduated from Washington County High. There were six of them, brothers and sister, who were outstanding athletes. There were seven children, but the oldest, Beverly, never got the opportunity to really play sports because when she was going through high school, there weren't many sanctioned sports for girls. Basketball hadn't even come in yet as a sanctioned sport. But the ones who followed, the six who followed, all outstanding athletes. One of them being Bernard Smalley, now approaching his mid-60s. And I talked to him about the Smalley family and the tremendous athletes they turned out.
10: Why were the Smalleys so good? Why were all of you such great athletes?
27: Well, we didn't have no, you know, just myself, a brother, we had a little, you know, we lived in the projects growing up, and we had a little basketball, the called the community center. And that's all we did was play ball. And myself, I had to play against my older brothers and get, you know, I couldn't beat them, but I just kept playing until I could beat them. And I give credit to our dad, he was disabled. And he made us, you know, sports, drill sports in us. And all we did from 8 o'clock in the morning to time to come in the house would play either baseball or basketball all day long.
8: And Bernard excelled in both basketball and baseball throughout his high school career, and his brothers and one sister excelled in one sport or another. And we'll talk about that as we go throughout the week. Gary Fogle, Kentucky Sports Medicine.
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5: Coming up on 8 a.m., this is WHOP and WHOP HD1, Hopkinsville, Clarksville, and Fort Campbell. It is 67 degrees in Hopkinsville at the tone, 8 a.m.
15: NBC News Radio. I'm Michael Kastner. Former Vice President Mike Pence says President Trump's second administration has departed from the conservative agenda. Scott Carr with details.
16: Pence tells NBC's Meet the Press he'd like to see Republicans get back to running on conservative principles again.
17: I think Republicans would do well to take some time to reflect on what we believe again and take that message to the American people.
16: The former vice president also took aim at President Trump's so-called anti-weaponization fund, calling it deeply offensive and a bad idea.
17: It's a bad idea from the start, and I would encourage the administration just to drop it.
16: That nearly $1.8 billion fund was announced by the Justice Department as part of the president's settlement with the IRS. It's been temporarily blocked by a federal judge.
15: The U.S. struck Iranian military sites over the weekend. In response, Iran's Islamic Revolutionary Guard Corps announced today that it had struck an American military base in the Gulf region. Despite the exchange of fire, President Trump posted on Truth Social this morning that everyone needs to sit back and relax. Former Federal Reserve Chair Jerome Powell says the central bank is facing challenges that threaten to undermine its credibility.
18: Credibility has been built and sustained over many decades, and we have a duty to safeguard that priceless asset for our fellow citizens and for generations to come.
15: Speaking yesterday while accepting the John F. Kennedy Profiles in Courage Award, Powell said that keeping monetary policy separate from political pressure was a wise move. He said that if any administration manages to remove Fed officials over policy differences, future administrations will follow suit and the Fed would lose the faith of the public. And on Wall Street, stock futures are on the rise to kick off June trading. I'm Michael Kastner. Michael Kastner, NBC News Radio.
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20: And good early morning. This is WHOP News. My name is Hannah Hagman reporting. The United Way of the Pinerol is gearing up for their next fundraising campaign to benefit numerous local partner agencies that impact the lives of those in need right here in our communities. United Way President Melanie Nofsinger says this year's campaign brings a newsworthy twist to the theme, and with this year's campaign chairs being Amy and Derek Watson, she knows they'll bring the energy needed to make this campaign a success.
1: Uh-huh. Amy Watson and Derek Watson have decided to campaign, be our campaign co-chairs this year, and our theme is Making Headlines, Making a Difference.
2: Mm-hmm. And they'll be able to a lot of play on that.
1: Yes. Yes, you know. They were very excited when I approached them about this theme. It was a very easy sell, obviously, with Amy's illustrious career in at News Channel 5. We came up with the news theme, and she loved it. So right. Thankfully, they both agreed, and we're ready.
20: The Hopkinsville Christian County Public Library is preparing to bury a time capsule on Saturday, and it's calling on the community to share items they want to be unearthed in 2036. The library is looking for items that portray what life currently looks like in Christian County. Youth Services Librarian Kawana Bridges says she looks forward to burying the capsule and calls it a way for community members to leave a mark on local history. Registration is available through a Google form on hccpl.org, and the deadline is Friday at 6 p.m. The time capsule's burial ceremony will be Saturday at 11 a.m. in front of the library at 1101 Bethel Street. Kentucky students are looking at the start of a new school year this fall without a clear answer on the college admissions test that will be put to use by the state. Kentucky lawmakers passed a measure during the last legislative session that requires education officials to rebid the exam contract. Because of this, it's unclear whether use of the current SAT test will continue or a move will be made to the ACT or another option. Officials with the Kentucky Department of Education say the bidding process will not be completed until October at the earliest. That's your news. I'm Hannah Hagman.
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28: Here's your WHOP Weather Center forecast. Cloudy skies with a few peaks of sun and foggy early today with a chance of thunderstorms. Highs around 82. North winds at around 5 miles an hour. Slight chance for storms. Tonight, lows level off around 61. Partly cloudy skies. Highs level off around 79. Tomorrow, ample sunshine expected. That's the forecast. I'm meteorologist Megan Mulford for 98.7 Light FM. Right now, it's 70 degrees.
5: Good morning, it's 8:06. It's time now for WHOP Sports. I'm Joe Wilson. The Hoptown Hoppers are off to a 3-0 start in the 2026 Ohio Valley League baseball standings after a 9-6 victory over the visiting Henderson Flash Sunday night. Charles Mueller hit a pair of home runs and drove in 5 runs on a 4-for-4 night. Evan Jacob also homered for the Hoppers. On Saturday night, the Hoppers beat Fulton 7-3. Tonight, they'll play the Paducah Chiefs in a battle of undefeateds. That'll be at 6:30. It's a free ticket night, and fans are encouraged to bring lightly used baseball equipment to be donated to the YMCA and HCCYL programs. 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University Heights Academy's baseball team preparing for its first trip to the KHSAA State Baseball Tournament Thursday afternoon at Legends Field in Lexington. Blazers 29-8. They'll be taking on Region 14 winner Wolf County in the first round at 4 p.m. this Thursday. The Wolves are 24-10. Airtime for this Thursday state tournament game, 3:45 on 95.3 The Farm and 953thefarm.com. 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
5: The 2026 Summer Shootout Summer Basketball event gets underway today at Christian County High School and the Planners Bank Jenny Stewart Sportsplex. 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UHA opens play at 5 against Webster County at Lyle Dunbar Gym. The game will be followed by Christian County playing host to Bowling Green. The Christian County Lady Tigers open play at 6 today against Allen County Scottsville at the Sportsplex. Games will be played through Wednesday night. Some games also will be played at Christian County Middle School on Tuesday night. Admission, $5. A complete schedule of the summer shootout will be available on our website later this morning at WHOPAM.com. The Vanderbilt women's basketball team added a high-profile recruit. Five-star forward Lauren Hassel of Clarksville Christian announced her pledge to the Commodores on Friday. Hassel is the 12th player in the 2027 class, according to 24/7 Sports. She's the daughter of former Austin Peay Hall of Fame basketball player Trenton Hassel. The Kentucky baseball team plays for its postseason life today. The Wildcats taking on West Virginia in the Morgantown Regional Final. UK is 1-1 against the Mountaineers in the regional, winning 11-9 Saturday before losing by the same score on Sunday. The Titans taking a break from their offseason schedule. Tennessee will not take to the practice field this week as OTAs continue around the NFL. Titans have four more voluntary practices ahead of mandatory minicamp, which is scheduled for June 16th and 17th. And the St. Louis Cardinals picked up a series win over the Chicago Cubs with a 5-1 victory in their rubber match from Busch Stadium last night. Alec Burleson and Mason Wynn each drove in a pair of runs in the victory, while Matthew Liberatore earned his third win after allowing just three hits in 5 2/3 innings. Cardinals send Michael McGreevy to the mound tonight against Texas. Airtime for that one, 5:50. 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The Cubs, they'll begin a series tonight against the A's. The Braves, they lost to the Reds yesterday 6-4. Atlanta will host Toronto tomorrow night, and the Reds, they host Kansas City tonight. That's a look at WHOP Sports. I'm Joe Wilson.
4: This is the Bloomberg Money Minute. Shares of IBM soaring this morning. A video of President Trump praising the company's CEO and discussing the stock at a December event recirculated over the weekend. In the clip, the president says IBM leader Arvind Krishna had, quote, taken the stock from a rather low price to a very nice price. Checking on the markets, there's no clear path to a Middle East peace deal, but that is not stopping stocks. Futures are rising this Monday. We're looking at another day of record highs for stocks. And lawmakers are weighing legislation that would ban car makers with ties to foreign adversaries, a measure that threatens to upend Mercedes-Benz's business in the U.S. About 20% of Mercedes is owned by Chinese investors. The automaker is said to be in talks with government officials to find a solution. Mercedes is one of the top selling luxury brands in the country, and it has a factory in Alabama that has produced millions of vehicles. The bill right now is still far from becoming law. Courtney Dunahoe, Bloomberg Radio.
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0: Welcome back into the Early Bird Show, 8:16 on your Monday, June 1st. And we're in the bonus hour here on the show this morning. Jeff Sisk is here, and Hannah Hagman and I, Joe Wilson. So we're going to get it started with our Weather Center forecast. Scattered thunderstorms likely, a high of 82. Clearing tonight with a slight chance of thunderstorms early, a low of 61. Tomorrow, sunny skies and a high of 79. Sunny skies on Wednesday with a high of 80. And then extended forecast Thursday, bright sunshine with a high of 82. 84 under partly cloudy skies on Friday. And then Saturday, partly cloudy with a slight chance of some scattered thunderstorms and a high of 85. So maybe a little bit rainy. Of course, we just missed one. It looks like maybe some of you have gotten it out there, but missed a bad one this morning.
1: Yep, it's to the west of here, a little bit more rain, and then there's more rain coming. So we'll probably get hours here on Buttermilk Road here in the next hour or so.
2: Sprinkling right now.
1: Yeah,
2: it's sprinkling
1: as it continues to move east and southeast. So we'll keep an eye on that and give you weather updates as they become available.
2: And I know this is very anti-radio of me, but I love a good thunderstorm.
1: Yeah.
2: And there's not like a tornado about to take us out.
1: Right.
2: Love a good little thunderstorm.
1: Yeah, I used to really, really like the storms. And then it seems like every time one rolls through, we have major problems here at the radio ranch. So I'm not quite as fond of storms.
2: They tried to take our mouse out this morning, the storms, but we got it covered.
1: Yeah. That's really crazy how that works. I know.
2: And we were just like, hello?
1: Yeah. It's just crazy how that works. Mm-hmm, like, I can go back in the back and the AM, the one for AM will not work.
2: Mm-hmm. It's just weird.
1: Just go unplug and plug back in and it starts working.
2: Electricity.
1: Yeah, yeah.
2: It's magic.
1: It is magic. Yeah, yeah. It is magic. Today is June 1st. And Hannah, you ask, and I did read this morning that today is a meteorological summer.
2: Hey,
1: you ask when that was,
2: sure,
1: and it's today.
2: It's now.
1: It's June 1st.
2: There you go.
1: It is today. So the meteorologist will be working hard today, it looks like.
2: We enter the time of storms where, I don't know, could storm.
1: That's right.
2: I don't know.
1: They might just pop up.
2: Atmosphere's
1: and
2: ready.
1: That's right. It may just, it's going to be nice and warm and
2: Meteorologists are just like,
1: it could not. It is, you know, they've already changed us to yellow.
2: Yeah.
1: Which it wasn't that way an hour ago.
2: Probably that storm in Eddieville.
1: Yeah, I guess so.
2: Kind of
1: interesting. Okay, yeah, let me know. I probably ought to move this up a little bit.
2: Whoops.
1: So, you know, the forecast changes hourly, basically, the way it does now. Hey, we have pets of the week, and Hannah has phone in hand, so that means she's got those to tell us about.
2: I sure do. I've got, y'all know the drill. I've got a dog and a cat, and these guys make it so difficult for me because they're so sweet. And I know that sounds crazy. It's difficult in two ways. One, because I love all of them, and two, because they're too busy trying to get pets, and they're hard to take pictures of. So let me tell you about Daisy, who is our dog pet of the week. She is a 4-year-old mix. She's mixed with a bunch of stuff, it seems like. She's solid white. She's gorgeous. So soft. Big ol' smile. She also goes by Cutie Pie, and you'll see why if you go see her. She's great with other dogs. She does great with cats. She does good with kids, people of all ages. Basically, she doesn't know a stranger. So you can go and meet. And she also loves to play ball, I found out while trying to get pictures of her. So go see Daisy. Not today. They're closed today. Go tomorrow. And then also our cat pet of the week is Norbert. And he was very sweet and very shy. He's already neutered. He's a 2-year-old tabby cat. I would call him very polite. He was a very polite young man. We think he would be a great fit cuddled up beside you on the couch. He's a pretty big boy. I'll tell you, he weighs about 15 pounds. So he's a chonky tabby cat. But that just means more to love. You can find Norbert and Daisy, of course, on our Facebook pages. But you can also find their pictures on our website, whopam.com. Light.
1: 987
2: WHOP.com fell apart there. Thank you, Jeff. 953thefarm.com. And we want to give and they're at the Christian County Animal Shelter, I should say. And we want to give a big shout out to the sponsor of those pages, that being Steve Crisp State Farm. So thank you so much to Steve for letting us host these pets of the week.
1: Yeah. Hey, today is the 1st of June, as we said, and a lot of holidays today. And I just left them all on the list today. Hannah, was your list that big?
2: Nowhere close.
1: Okay.
2: Pretty long for me, but not close. Not that long.
1: Yeah, there's a lot on here. It's Flip a Coin Day.
2: Sure.
1: Don't know if you might run into something today where you need to flip a coin.
2: Why not?
1: It's Dare Day.
2: Just do a dare?
1: I guess. It's just Dare Day.
2: When's the last time you did a dare?
1: It's been a long time.
2: Joe, when's the last time you did a dare?
3: It's been a long time.
2: We're going to have to change that.
1: Yeah, it's been a long time.
2: Watch out. I don't remember the last time I did one either.
1: I know. Let's see here. What did I dare you?
2: A double dog dare you.
1: Yeah.
2: You can't not do a double dog dare.
1: That's right. Yeah, it's a dinosaur day.
2: Great.
1: Yeah.
2: The library just had a dinosaur-themed event.
1: That's right.
2: Seems like it went well.
1: Yeah. Don't give up the ship day.
2: I wonder what that's for.
1: Yeah, I don't know.
2: I'm going to look it up.
1: Yeah.
2: I have a suspicion, but I don't want to say.
1: Global Day of Parents.
2: Hooray for the parents. Mm-hmm. We do need them.
1: Yeah, yeah. And in addition to that, what makes you a parent? It's International Children's Day.
2: How can it be both?
1: Yeah.
2: Don't give
1: That's
2: up.
1: That's right. It's a National Billboard Day, National Go Barefoot Day.
2: I'm halfway there.
1: Are you?
2: I'm wearing sandals.
1: Oh, you got sandals on today? Okay.
2: I could kick them off right now.
1: Right. It's National Hazelnut Cake Day. Today.
2: Sure.
1: Yeah, why not? National Heimlich Maneuver Day.
2: We did not have time to get to the today in histories, but I thought the Heimlich Maneuver thing was the other day, Joe.
3: Yeah, it was. It was the first time he used it on someone. The guy who invented it used it.
2: Actually like 94 or something like that, right?
3: Yeah.
2: It was crazy.
3: Yeah, it was in his 90s.
1: National Nail Polish Day today.
2: I'm not wearing any.
1: Yeah.
2: Didn't celebrate.
1: Right. National Olive Day today.
2: Ooh, controversial flavor in food.
1: Yeah.
2: By the way, Don't Give Up the Ship Day is celebrated every year on June 1st in remembrance of the USS Chesapeake's commander, Captain James Lawrence. The day's purpose is to honor the ship's crew and its captain, who refused to surrender the ship to the British.
1: Okay.
2: There you go.
1: All right. All right. It's National Pen Pal Day.
2: I used to have a pen pal.
1: Yeah.
2: No longer.
1: Right.
2: Unfortunately.
1: Okay. Yeah. National Say So.

0: So if you failed the first time around, try again.
1: You know why? It's getting to be summer. Everybody wants to be swimming pool ready.
0: Oh, yeah.
1: Time to go back to the... I'll see you all at Planet Fitness later.
0: That's right. There you go. It's Oscar the Grouch Day today.
1: Hey, there you go. Uh-huh. My favorite guy.
0: They should have put these together. It's International Children's Day, which you already mentioned, mm-hmm. but it's also a Stand for Children Day.
1: All right.
0: Here's one for you, a Surf with Your Buddy Day.
1: Always have a buddy.
0: Yep.
1: Buddy system.
0: It's surf. Excuse me. I don't know.
1: Did you see all the crazy currents happening down in Lake Florida, by the way?
0: No, I have not. No.
1: Yeah, apparently it was a double red flag day. I don't know what that means.
0: Really? It means don't get in the water.
1: Sounds bad.
0: Yeah, it does sound bad. It means don't get in the water.
1: Don't go in there.
0: Yeah,
1: if you're traveling for summer break, be careful.
0: Double current, huh?
1: I don't know what that means. Rip tides,
0: yeah.
1: I think.
0: I think so.
1: Like
0: it must do it. Yeah, yeah. It's a wear dress day today.
1: Pass.
0: Yeah,
1: pass.
0: Yeah. And it's World Milk Day today.
1: Great.
0: Yeah.
1: Not great for the lactose intolerant.
0: Yeah, those that can't drink milk probably should not take part in that.
1: Don't recommend.
0: Yeah.
1: Don't recommend.
0: I wouldn't either. A couple of jokes today. They're not very good, Hannah, but
1: great.
0: We'll try. I'm sure Joe is ready over there.
1: Yeah.
0: Joe, these are so bad, we don't even need to hear Michael Jackson.
2: All right.
0: Yeah. Why shouldn't you argue with a skunk?
1: Oh, boy, why?
0: It'll end up causing a stink.
1: Ooh, yeah, okay. But I feel like a skunk would do that anyway.
0: Probably
1: argument
0: so.
1: Argument or no.
0: Yeah, yeah. Who do you call to clean the ocean?
1: I don't know.
0: Mermaids.
1: Oh. That one was so bad, it was funny.
0: All right. Why couldn't the Little Mermaid graduate? Speaking of mermaids, why couldn't the Little Mermaid graduate?
1: I don't know why.
0: Because all of her grades were under the sea.
1: Oh. That one's okay.
2: That's clever.
1: That one was okay.
0: Y'all like that one.
1: That one was pretty.
0: Yeah, that one was sent into us. That one's under dad jokes, by the way.
1: That makes sense.
0: That one's considered a dad joke.
1: That tracks, yeah. I'm going to give that a solid B. Solid B.
0: Okay. All right. Well,
1: one
0: out of three. Yeah, I know. One out of three is not bad. One out of three is not bad. Brand new month. So that means on our quiz that everybody is eligible to win.
1: Rumble time.
0: Yeah.
1: Bing, bing.
0: That's right.
1: Let's go.
0: I like that, Anna. That's
1: thanks,
0: good.
1: Thanks.
0: You look like that little Rock'em Sock'em dude.
1: That's a,
0: when you were doing
1: it.
0: And
1: be,
0: you
1: that's
0: were
1: the
0: even,
1: only boxing
0: and
1: I've
0: you
1: ever
0: were
1: done.
0: Even moving and everything. You look like the little Rock'em Sock'em dude.
1: I always lost.
0: I mean, you know, those things were sturdy. I mean, you could just pound that, mm-hmm. you know, the top of mm-hmm. his head. Or that was the football player, though, that kicked, wasn't it,
2: Super
0: Joe,
2: jock.
0: That you hit his top of his head?
2: Yeah, that was Super Jock.
0: Yeah.
1: Y'all lost me now. I don't know what that is.
0: Oh, yeah. Yeah, there was
2: hit his head and his little leg would kick
0: and his
2: up
0: leg
2: and he had
0: would
2: a football.
0: Kick.
2: And
0: you could kick, you could kick the football through the goalpost or try to.
1: Yeah. Sounds difficult.
0: Yeah, but you had to hit his head in order to do it.
2: You had Rock'em Sock'ems, didn't you, Hannah?
1: Yeah,
2: you
1: I had saying, Rock'em Sock'em robots.
2: It had like the little thing that you turn and push in and make their hands
0: right.
2: go out.
0: Oh, yeah.
1: Absolutely.
2: You tried to hit him in the jaw and his jaw
1: played
2: would,
1: a bunch
0: and
1: of
0: it would pop his head up. Pop his head up,
1: I don't know about the other thing. But yeah, I had Rock'em Sock'em.
0: Okay, it's the same thing. You had to hit the head.
1: I feel like they're fundamentally different.
0: Well, they are fundamentally different, but one makes the arms move, the other one made his foot move.
1: Yeah, but you're not hitting the top of the robot's head.
0: Yeah, well, that's true. You do have a little finger things. Yeah. You're right. 270-886-9467, 270-886-9467. Oh, I have the yawns this morning. 270-886-9467, that is the number to it's already almost 8:30.
1: Mm-hmm.
0: And if you can correctly answer the trivia question this morning, you'll be registered for our $15 gift card to the Krusty Pig in downtown Hopkinsville. Also, we'll give you a box of chocolates from J. Schrecker Jewelry in downtown Hopkinsville. And they get their candies from Ruth Hunt. There we go. Ruth Hunt candies. So we have those to give away this morning if you can correctly answer our trivia question. The age of a woolly mammoth can be determined by examining what?
1: I have a guess, but I'm not confident in it. Okay. That made sense.
0: The age of a woolly mammoth can be determined by examining what?
1: I had a feeling.
0: Did
1: I had
0: you?
1: One of two guesses. This was my first guess. I thought maybe the second one was possible.
0: Right,
1: but.
0: Well, Stacey Darnell knew that we examine their tusk.
1: tusk.

0: I think the true is for elephants as well.
1: Oh, is
0: that
1: it?
0: That might
1: okay.
0: go for elephants.
1: Yeah,
0: but
1: yeah. We examine their tusk on the woolly mammoth.
0: Makes sense. That's the most prominent part of the woolly mammoth.
1: Yeah, somebody said count the growth rings.
0: Yeah.
1: Which like, that's probably...
0: Kind of like a tree, right?
1: Yeah, kind of like a tree. Yeah, yeah. It's kind of like a tree. Yeah. Someone said teeth. Which are all great guesses.
0: Are teeth and tusks too dissimilar from each other is the question.
1: Yeah.
0: I don't know.
1: Yeah. But Stacey Darnell is our winner today. So he'll go in the cup, and he'll have a chance to win the Krusty Pig gift card later on this week. And we'll have more chances for you to win tomorrow. I'm writing his name down is why.
0: I hear the
1: scribbles. I probably ought to give you the birthdays. You could do the birthdays while I write the name down.
0: I'll gladly
1: We're not multitasking here, doing this properly.
0: Well, you have handed them to me, so
1: yes.
0: I shall read them. Birthdays
1: Please.
0: 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Happy birthday today to Carrie Bruce from the Creek and your family and your friends. Happy birthday to Debbie Green from the neighborhood. Happy birthday to Merrill Ingram from your friends and family. Happy birthday to Ken Wright. That's from your Kentucky New Era friends. And happy birthday today to Coach Dan Hampton. And happy birthday to Brittany Hale. Happy birthday to everybody celebrating today.
1: All right. It is 8:30 exactly. And we'll take a break and come back and talk about the Western Kentucky State Fair coming up later on this month.
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7: Here's your WHOP Weather Center forecast. Cloudy skies with a few peaks of sun and foggy early today with a chance of thunderstorms. Highs around 82. North winds at around 5 miles an hour. Slight chance for storms. Tonight, lows level off around 61. Partly cloudy skies. Highs level off around 79. Tomorrow, ample sunshine expected. That's the forecast. I'm meteorologist Megan Mulford for 98.7 Light FM. Right now, it's 70 degrees.
8: It is 69 in Elkton right now, 66 in Katy, 68 in Princeton at 8:33.
1: 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Glad to have in the studios with us this morning, Barry Cornelius with the Western Kentucky State Fair. Barry, good morning.
9: Good morning.
1: Yep, glad to have you here. And we got a lot going on. This is a big one this year, isn't it?
9: It is. The 75th anniversary. So we've got several things planned, different things this year. So hopefully it'll be big.
1: You had a special T-shirt. I don't know if those are still available for pre-sale or not.
9: They are.
1: They
9: are? You
1: can
9: order them online or see a fair board member, and we can get you fixed up. Matter of fact, if you have one on the first Friday, you'll be able to get in free if you're wearing it.
1: Okay. All right. So that's an incentive there to do that. But we kind of call the first Friday maybe like a soft opening, but you've added 4x4 truck mud racing this year, and that's something new.
9: That's right. That is new, and hopefully it'll draw a big crowd and get to watch them play in the mud there.
1: And, of course, it doesn't cost that much to go get in. It's a little cheaper than if you were to go for the tractor pulls.
9: That's
1: true.
9: It's
1: like, what, $5?
9: For the grandstand, it is $5. Mm-hmm. If you buy a combo ticket with your admission, it's $7.
1: So you get a little break there. And you guys have done a really good job of trying to hold the line as far as the admission price is concerned. It's been $3 for as long as I can remember.
9: It has. Me too. So, I mean, everybody kind of likes that, and that way they can spend more once they get into the fair.
1: Right, exactly. So gates are going to open on that Friday at 5 o'clock. This is June 26th. Fair opens on Friday, June 26th. Rides open with unlimited armbands. And I tell you what, Drew Amusements, they do a great job, and they really work well with the fair board to come up with these prices.
9: They do. They enjoy coming to Hopkinsville. They've told us year after year, and they try to work with us in anything we need and help promote it.
1: Yeah. Of course, you guys have a lot of land there at the fairgrounds for the actual amusements, and you have paved walkways, too. They may not see that everywhere.
9: Right. And we redid the pavement, I guess, last year, and it's really, I've heard a lot of compliments from that.
1: Right, yeah. Yeah, that was something that I know was on the wish list, was to be able to eliminate as much gravel as you could.
9: Right.
1: And to make pavement, and, you know, to put pavement down, and you guys were able to do that.
9: And it's just easier for people to walk around.
1: Sure.
9: You know.
1: Oh, it is. Yeah, yeah. Then, of course, on Saturday, June 27th, that's a full day of a little bit of everything going on. I'll just kind of let you kind of hit some of the hot.
9: Okay, we start off that morning with the baby contest. You have the infant, the baby, and the tiny tot pageants. And then that night, you open up to the Miss and Mrs. pageant. And, of course, at the grandstands, that's the big night, the Demolition Derby, which that starts at 7 o'clock. So that usually draws a large crowd.
1: Oh, yeah. Oh, yeah. Yeah, yeah. I call that pageant day.
9: That's right.
1: You could reword it and call it pageant day. And, of course, pretty much the gates open somewhere in the neighborhood of 4 to 5 o'clock most days, right?
9: That's correct.
1: Yeah, yeah. And then the rides start, it looks like, at 5 o'clock. So, except for on Friday, the rides open at 6 o'clock.
9: That's true.
1: That's really the only difference. And there's some different times throughout the event. Now, on Sunday, that's Faith and Family Day. Kind of talk a little bit about that.
9: Okay. On Faith and Family Day, starting at 2 o'clock, you can get in free as long as you have a church bulletin. Mm-hmm. And you can also ride free starting at 3 o'clock with a bulletin.
1: Okay.
9: But each person has to have one.
1: Right.
9: So
1: sure. And that's for a couple of hours, right?
9: That's right.
1: Yeah.
9: It's like from 3 to 5 on the rides.
1: Okay.
9: And from 2 to 5 to admission.
1: Yeah, yeah, y'all ought to send out a notice to the area churches. They might want to print extra.
9: That's correct.
1: Those bulletins will be a premium. On that Sunday,
9: yeah,
1: and probably have good attendance, yeah. But a great opportunity to go to the fair. Of course, as you said, the youth pageants at 1 o'clock. That's when the gates open, the petting zoo, antique tractor pulls, and the grandstand on that Sunday. So that's going to be a big event there as well.
9: On the Faith and Family Night in the Convention Center, we're having the Childers family this year. They will be in there singing. They're from Madisonville.
1: Oh, okay. So okay, good.
9: That'll be a little different this year.
1: Right.
9: That'll be at 6:30.
1: 6:30. Okay, good. So that'll be in the air condition. We like to say the air conditioned Convention Center, because you never know at the end of June what kind of temperatures you're going to get.
9: That's true.
1: You know, it could be very warm. Of course, then that's on that Sunday for Faith and Family Day, and then we begin the first full week, and that'll be on Monday the 29th, and the special admission that day as well.
9: That's right. It'll be 75-cent day. You can get in from 4:30 until 7, and then also that night we're going to have a drawing at 9 o'clock for $750.
1: Okay, good.
9: So
1: good.
9: Need to stick around for that.
1: Right, exactly. So, and that's something new, too, I think,
9: uh-huh.
1: To have some. You've given money away before, but not that early in the week.
9: That's right.
1: Yeah, on that Monday. So, and that'll be that'll take place at the drawing will take place at the convention center at 9 o'clock for that. And of course, the arena cross in the grandstand, that's always popular.
9: That is.
1: Yeah.
9: And we've had that for the last several years, and people enjoy it. So.
1: Right, right. Then, of course, talking of popularity, the Tuesday, June 30th event with Pinerol Electric Day, that's huge.
9: Right,
1: there.
9: And they've not having their annual meeting like they used to in the past, but they still have Pinerol Day, and you can get in with your coupon until 6 o'clock.
1: Right, right. And, of course, I see go-kart races, and I wanted to highlight that. That's always a big event.
9: It is, and we have a good turnout at the grandstands for that. People love Love the races.
1: Right. And that's $5 there, and a combo $7 for that as well.
9: That's right.
1: If you want to get into see that. You'll notice as we go through the list of events how affordable it is as far as, you know, like you can get a combo for $7. You can pay to get in and get to the grandstand, and you're ready to go.
9: That's right.
1: You know, you are ready to go. On Wednesday, July 1st is Military and First Responders Day, and free admission for several folks. You might talk about that.
9: Yes, free admission for the active duty military, their dependents, the veterans, and first responders with their ID. Mm-hmm. And also they get a reduced armband that day. If they want to ride, it's for like $10 per person.
1: Okay. Yeah. And of course, that's the mini outlaw pools in the grandstand that mm-hmm. night too.
9: Yes.
1: And that's become pretty big too.
9: It has. And we've had those for several years. It's souped up longmowers. It's so they're interesting to watch.
1: I bet they are. Yeah. I
9: so
1: bet they
9: be
1: are.
9: 7 o'clock.
1: And something new this year is a comedy show too.
9: Yes. And we've, going to try that and see how it goes, but I'm looking forward to going and watching that myself.
1: Yeah, and that's at 7:30 in the convention center, and free admission for that. All you have to do is pay to get in, and then you can just take part in the convention center there for that, for the comedy show in the convention center, and then the mini outlaw pools in the grandstand. And then we get to Thursday, and this is another big day, too, with the Christian County Farm Bureau Day, and you can get free admission there for members.
9: That's right. As long as you have to run by the office there and pick up your coupon for that, and you'll get in free until 6 o'clock. Our annual meeting will start a little after 6 this year. And then after the Farm Bureau meeting, we're hoping to have the antique farm tractor mm-hmm. parade.
1: Okay.
9: Which we hadn't had it in several years.
1: Right.
9: Hoping maybe start at the convention center and circle through the midway and back to the track for the antique tractor for the farm altered. Pools start.
1: Yeah. Yeah. And you mentioned that farm and altered farm tractor and truck pulls. This is something that's really grown. It's grown so much that you've added an event in the fall, too.
9: That's
1: with
9: true.
1: This.
9: People like this, and it's not really just a tractor that comes out of the field anymore. They've kind of souped them up a little bit. So it's growing as big as big boys.
1: And of course, this is, of course, the Mid-South Truck and Tractor Pull. They come from all over the country.
9: Mm-hmm.
1: But the farm and altered farm tractor, a lot of times that's just your local folks.
9: That's true.
1: It?
9: Just local people around here mm-hmm. that like to pull in. And right. if they're not in the wheat field, they mm-hmm. usually come and yeah. pull with us.
1: There you go. Now, on Friday, July 3rd, starts the big weekend. And a lot of activities there. And of course, the highlight probably is the Mid-South Truck and Tractor Pull.
9: That's true. We have those on Friday and Saturday night, and also in the convention center, it's a cornhole tournament. Mm-hmm. Well, people like to play cornhole, feel free to enter that tournament.
1: Yeah, I remember, I guess it was between the convention center and where you had your farm area for your petting zoo. Mm-hmm. There used to be horseshoe pits
9: yeah, that's
1: there.
9: That's true.
1: And they used to have a horseshoe tournament during the fair.
9: Matter of fact, the sign's still up down there.
1: Oh, it still has the sign? Yeah.
9: You can see where it used to be, but right. that's kind of faded away now.
1: Yeah,
9: into cornhole.
1: Yeah, I was going to say, it's cornhole's kind of taken over there and taking the place of horseshoes. But you'll have that tournament again, and that will be at the convention center. Of course, it'll be inside, and it's going to start at 7 o'clock. And so is the Mid-South Truck and Tractor Pulls. And this event is so big because you guarantee some money. So it costs a little bit more to get in that night to the grandstand. It's like $15.
9: That's correct.
1: Yeah.
9: And over at the pits, it's like $15 also plus parking.
1: Okay. Yeah, that's a good deal. And then Saturday night, we kind of wrap everything up on July 4th with City of Hopkinsville Day. And there's a lot going on there. I'll just let you run down and kind of hit the highlights on that one.
9: Okay, the rides open at 4. You have free rides from 4 to 5. Of course, unlimited armbands for $30 a person. You can ride as many rides you want to that night. And also, we have the wrestling in the convention center, which has been there for several years. That starts at 7 o'clock. And also, like you said, the Mid-South Truck and Tractor Pull. Mm-hmm. That will be at 7 o'clock. And then around 9:15, we're going to try to have a fireworks show.
1: Mm-hmm.
9: The city's partnering with us this year, and hope to have a big fireworks display.
1: Yeah, kind of move it all to the fairgrounds this year. It's been at Ruff Park in that area, and I believe the same, and we all know him, the same person that does the fireworks for the city that night normally is going to do them for you, right?
9: That's true.
1: Yeah. So that's going to be a big night, Joe.
9: Just have to try to come out and see the fireworks.
1: Yeah.
8: Barry, I was wondering, going back to the go-karts, do you happen to know, are they affiliated with an organization, or is this just anybody that wants to race? And do you know what the classes are that are going to be coming?
9: No, I'm not for sure. I think it's anyone that wants to race.
8: Okay. I know there's some tracks around, and they have different age groups and mm-hmm. different things like that. I wasn't sure how that worked. Yeah. And then can you discuss just how stressful, I guess, it is to get that track ready, from go-kart races to all the other things, the demolition derby, and then getting it ready for the tractor pull. I mean, you guys are constantly trying to change things up out there.
9: It is. I mean, some nights, the demolition derby, as soon as that's over, they start tearing that down and working that track up and getting ready for the next event. Some days, yeah, they're early in the morning to around 2 or 3 o'clock, just getting the track ready for the next event. So you have to do that 3 or 4 times each year. That's why we try to get the tractor pulls Thursday, Friday, and Saturday, and that way you don't have to do as much to the track.
1: Yeah. You know, and you've got a lot of local people that really know what goes into getting that track ready. You don't want it too hard. You don't want it too soft. When I go to those events, you know, you'll see the people out, and they've got like these rods that they're sticking down into it. And I guess uh-huh. they're trying to tell them, hey, you need to come to this spot.
9: Yeah, a tractor needs pulling.
1: They know, they're kind of pointing, okay, here's where you need to go, because they're kind of checking that track out.
9: Those tractor pullers know what that track needs to be like.
1: Yeah. You know, and if you get some rain during the daytime, depending on when it rains, a lot of times, I mean, you're constantly putting water on that track anyway to kind of work it up and to get it the way you want it to go.
9: That's true.
1: Yeah. And Kent was telling us on the 4x4 truck mud race, it's not just it's thick enough to slow them down.
9: Right.
1: It's not – not like a puddle or a soupy or it's not real soupy.
9: It's enough to throw a little mud.
1: You'd have trouble walking through it.
9: That's true.
1: Those people in the front row of the box seats,
9: they might get a taste of it.
1: you might very well. And I mentioned box seats. I'm assuming you normally still have some of those available for sale.
9: Still a few. Matter of fact, we've added some onto it this year. Mm-hmm. And so we have a few more for sale.
1: Okay.
9: So anyone be interested, just give us a call.
1: I was going to say, did you get with a Fair Board member, or is there a point of contact for that?
9: Yes,
1: in particular?
9: You get with a Fair Board or call my wife, Donna.
1: Okay.
9: She handles the box seats.
1: Okay.
9: And she can fix you up.
1: All right. Very good. Well, we've talked about a lot with the fair. We hope people will come and take part in this, because there's a lot of people that are involved with the fair. The Fair Board is probably one of the largest boards around.
9: That's true.
1: And you guys are all volunteers too.
9: That's right. It's about 100 and some people involved on the fair board.
1: Yeah.
9: It takes everybody that week working.
1: Yeah. Everybody has their specialty.
9: Pull it off.
1: Yeah. Everybody has their specialty that they do and their area and you've got some people that have been doing, hosting and organizing these events for well over 30 years, probably, mm-hmm. some of this stuff. So it's going to be a big event. You do have a website. Kind of tell people where that website is.
9: Yes, you can go to our website. If you want to order T-shirts or find out the daily activities, what's going on, the website is the Western Kentucky State Fair, all of it spelled out, .org.
1: Okay, very good. And, of course, on Facebook, just search Western Kentucky State Fair, and you'll be able to see some information there about what's going on with the fair and any updates or anything like that.
9: That's true.
1: You know, if you have to make a few adjustments or whatever. But, again, big year, because it's the 75th Western Kentucky State Fair.
9: That's right. I hope everyone can come out and join us.
1: All right, very good. Barry, we appreciate you joining us as always. Thank you.
9: Thank you. Thank you for having us.
1: You're welcome. Barry Cornelius with the Western Kentucky State Fair joining us this morning at 8:48.
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1: You know, we've gotten some light to moderate rain showers here, but just to the west of us, and you don't have to go very far, they've received between 2 and 3 inches of rain just this morning, and they expect more rain. And because of that, and if you look at the flash flood warning, it's pretty much right along the land between the lakes area when you look at that. And this flash flood warning is in effect for southeastern Pope County in southern Illinois, and then the western Kentucky counties of northeastern Callaway, southern Livingston, southwestern Lyon, central Marshall, and southwestern Trigg until 2:15. At 8:04 this morning, Doppler radar indicated thunderstorms producing heavy rain across the warned area. Between 2 and 3 inches of rain have fallen, and additional amounts of 1 to 3 inches are possible in the warned area. Flash flooding is ongoing or expected to begin shortly. Now, locations impacted that will experience flash flooding include Calvert City, Hillman Ferry Campground, Birmingham Ferry Recreation Area, Denumbers Bay Campground, Land Between the Lakes Area, Golden Pond Visitor Center, Turkey Bay, Wranglers Campground, Grand River, Smithland, Aurora, and Hamletsburg. So turn around, don't drown. That's the theme if you encounter flooded roadways. And they say most flood deaths occur in vehicles. So keep that in mind if you're traveling to the west of our area. There should be more rain moving in here as we checked the radar just a moment ago, and it continues to move to the east-southeast. So, again, cloudy skies here, but very light rain falling at this time outside our studios on Dink Emery's Buttermilk Road here in Hopkinsville. Al, we are scheduled to have Hopper baseball tonight, the 3-0 Hoptown Hoppers, and they will be hosting the Paducah Chiefs tonight. Joe and Colin will have the call for you. That'll be coming up tonight. 6:15 is airtime for the pregame show. And then, of course, first pitch at 6:30 tonight out at Hopkinsville High School's Tiger Field. And that's going to be on 95.3 The Farm and 953thefarm.com for that. Of course, don't forget University Heights Academy having a send-off tonight out at Chick-fil-A on Fort Campbell Boulevard. So I believe that's at 5 o'clock, 5 to 6:30, I believe. Come out, have a meal, and wish the Blazers the best of luck. They'll take on Wolf County. Joe and Greg will have all the coverage for you coming up on Thursday afternoon as first pitch is scheduled for 4 o'clock. And remember, the first two games of the tournament, or the first two rounds of the tournament, are going to be at Legends Field. That's where the Kentucky minor league team, and they still have a team there. I guess for this week, Joe, they plan to be gone.
8: Yeah, I think they're kind of like the West, you know, over at the Hot Rods. I think they play those six-game series.
1: Right,
8: you know,
1: oh, okay.
8: So they're on the road for, you know, at least a week at a time.
1: At least a week at a time, yeah, exactly right. So, but that'll be at Legends Field there in Lexington. Of course, I think Hoptown played there a couple of years ago, and County has played there. I think that's where County won their state championship was there. And Christian County won the state baseball championship. It was played at Legends Field.
8: It's a beautiful park.
1: Yeah. Now, if you're fortunate enough to get to the semifinals and finals, then you'll play at Kentucky, University of Kentucky's baseball field. I think that's Kentucky Proud Park. And that won't be till the following weekend.
8: Right.
1: They play the first round and the, I guess it's the quarterfinals coming up this weekend. And then there'll be four games each day. And then and they start Thursday, Friday, and Saturday. So if UHA wins on Thursday, they'll play again Saturday afternoon. I think that's at 12:30 for that.
8: Yeah, that
1: so,
8: sounds right.
1: A lot of baseball coming
8: Speaking
1: up.
8: Speaking of Kentucky,
1: yeah,
8: they're
1: yeah,
8: playing
1: sure.
8: West Virginia tonight.
1: Right.
8: And because UCLA lost, I think they were the Morganfield region was supposed to go to the Los Angeles regional, mm-hmm. super regional. But since UCLA lost, I think I heard them say on KSR that if Kentucky wins tonight, they may get to host a super regional.
1: Wow. Man, and that would be this weekend.
8: Yes.
1: So you're going to have Railbird at Red Mile Park, and you're going to have those events are pretty close together. Red Mile and the University of Kentucky and their campus. You know, it's several blocks, but it's in that area of Lexington, and then you'll have the state baseball tournament going on as well.
8: Correct.
1: Yeah, we have talked to some folks, and we don't need accommodations this weekend, but they were saying that hotel rooms are at a premium, and it may even be worse if UK were to win today and have the opportunity to host a super regional. Man, wouldn't that be something? We were just talking about UK and them being on the bubble.
8: Yeah.
1: And they're on the verge of being able to host a super regional.
8: Yep.
1: So that would be great, great news for the University of Kentucky baseball team. And that would be this weekend, too, as well. Hey, we're going to get on out of here. That's going to do it for the show today. Joe and Hannah will join you tomorrow morning at 5:30. They'll get your day started off right here on 98.7 Light FM. Right now, though, it is time for the entertainment update.
15: Gen Z moviegoers are dominating the box office.
16: Fandango found the generation, which ranges from 14 to 29 years old, is one of the most active movie-going demographics and attends more films per year than some older generations. In 2025, members of Gen Z saw an average of 7 movies in theaters, matching average viewership of millennials, while Gen X and Baby Boomer saw around 6 movies on average. ComScore says Gen Z accounted for 40% of all movie audiences in North America in 2025. I'm Rob Martier.
15: Speaking of the box office, Backrooms was number one with $81.5 million. Well, if Paul McCartney is saying it, it must be so. He's calling the Beatles the greatest band of all time.
17: Don't make it bad. Take a
18: During a recent TikTok live stream and Q&A with fans, Macca reflected on the band's popularity and longevity, saying, "I think the Beatles were the greatest band ever." He admitted when the band started, they thought they'd be around for 5 years max. Then it became 20 and 30, and now it's right up there. It's great. It is a lovely feeling. McCartney's comments come after routinely giving the Everly Brothers credit for being a defining musical influence. I'm Mark Mayfield.
15: And iHeartRadio is dropping hints about its 2026 festival lineup. You can check out the Instagram page for more information. The event is scheduled for September 18th through 19th in Las Vegas. And that's entertainment. I'm Daria Albinger.
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7: Here's your WHOP Weather Center forecast. Cloudy skies with a few peaks of sun and foggy early today with a chance of thunderstorms. Highs around 82. North winds at around 5 miles an hour. Slight chance for storms. Tonight, lows level off around 61. Partly cloudy skies. Highs level off around 79. Tomorrow, ample sunshine expected. That's the forecast. I'm meteorologist Megan Mulford for 98.7 Light FM. Right now, it's 70 degrees.
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It's a perfect mix of music to keep you motivated in your Monday workday. Liz Stark, glad to share some time with you. Olivia Rodrigo coming up. Chicago on the way right now. Carrie Underwood.

0: Update.
1: Olivia Rodrigo, part of A Better Mix-Up today and yesterday for your workday. Rihanna on the way and John Mellencamp coming up.
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14: Here's your WHOP Weather Center forecast. Cloudy skies with a few peaks of sun and foggy early today with a chance of thunderstorms. Highs around 82. North winds at around 5 miles an hour. Slight chance for storms. Tonight, lows level off around 61. Partly cloudy skies. Highs level off around 79. Tomorrow, ample sunshine expected. That's the forecast. I'm meteorologist Megan Mulford for 98.7 Light FM. Right now, it's 70 degrees.
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0: A perfect mix of music, working from the office or from home. Liz Stark, glad to share a little bit of your Monday with you. Dua Lipa on the way and Green Day coming up.
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0: one great hit after another to keep you company all weekend long. Liz Stark, glad to share a little bit of your Monday with you. Hope you enjoyed your weekend. We binged Spider Noir. Was pretty awesome. You get to pick authentic black and white or true hue, full color when you watch this. I recommend the black and white. Nicolas Cage did a great job. Really is worth the watch. All 8 episodes are streaming on Prime right now. Still to come, more great hits from today and yesterday. Justin Timberlake coming up.
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8: Here's your WHOP Weather Center forecast. Cloudy skies with a few peaks of sun and foggy early today with a chance of thunderstorms. Highs around 82. North winds at around 5 miles an hour. Slight chance for storms. Tonight, lows level off around 61. Partly cloudy skies. Highs level off around 79. Tomorrow, ample sunshine expected. That's the forecast. I'm meteorologist Megan Mulford for 98.7 Light FM. Currently, 69.
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0: Britney Spears, part of a better mix of yesterday and today for your Monday workday. 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
16: Here's your WHOP Weather Center forecast. Chance of thunderstorms this afternoon. Otherwise, mainly cloudy skies expected. Daytime highs approaching 82. Northerly winds at around 5 miles an hour. Slight chance of thunderstorms. Tonight, lows level off around 61. Partly cloudy skies. Daytime highs approaching 79. Tomorrow, ample sunshine expected. That's the forecast. I'm meteorologist Megan Mulford for 98.7 Light FM. Right now, it's 67 degrees.
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0: great hit after another while you work from the office or from home. Liz Stark with Lady Gaga and Bruno Mars coming up.
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0: Lady Gaga, Bruno Mars, Die With a Smile, part of a better mix of today and yesterday. Liz Stark, glad to be with you. And have you heard of the 52-17 rule? Or maybe you just haven't heard of it in a while. The idea that for every 52 minutes you work, you take a 17-minute break. Sounds like slacking off, but research actually shows it makes us more productive in our jobs and in the projects we are doing. Now, if you can't take a full 17-minute break every hour, and most of us can't, research also shows just stepping away from work for a few minutes every hour can make a difference. So hit the break room, pause the project, whatever you can do to give your brain a rest. More great hits from today and yesterday coming up. Smash Mouth on the way.
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5: Here's your WHOP Weather Center forecast. Chance of thunderstorms this afternoon. Otherwise, mainly cloudy skies expected. Daytime highs approaching 82. Northerly winds at around 5 miles an hour. Slight chance of thunderstorms. Tonight, lows level off around 61. Partly cloudy skies. Daytime highs approaching 79. Tomorrow, ample sunshine expected. That's the forecast. I'm meteorologist Megan Mulford for 98.7 Light FM. Right now, it's 67 degrees.
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0: Throwbacks you know and love from yesterday. We bring you more of today's hits too. Liz Stark with Madonna coming up. Lifehouse on the way and Hootie and the Blowfish.
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9: Here's your WHOP Weather Center forecast. Chance of thunderstorms this afternoon. Otherwise, mainly cloudy skies expected. Daytime highs approaching 82. Northerly winds at around 5 miles an hour. Slight chance of thunderstorms. Tonight, lows level off around 61. Partly cloudy skies. Daytime highs approaching 79. Tomorrow, ample sunshine expected. That's the forecast. I'm meteorologist Megan Mulford for 98.7 Light FM. Right now, it's 67 degrees.
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0: one great hit after another. Well, you work, Liz Stark. So glad to be with you. Planning on a staycation this summer? You are not alone. Less than 45% of families expected to travel for a summer vacation this year. No flights, no road trips, just making the best of our own backyards. Kind of makes sense, doesn't it? You open that door to go outside, you can just feel that money draining from your wallet. Coming up, more great hits from today and yesterday. Pharrell Williams coming up.
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6: Here's your WHOP Weather Center forecast. Slight chance of thunderstorms this afternoon. Otherwise, sunshine mixed with clouds at times. High temperatures reach up to 82. Northwesterly winds 5 to 10 miles an hour. Slight chance for storms. Tonight, lows level off around 61. Partly cloudy skies. Bright sunshine expected. Tomorrow, high of 79. That's the forecast. I'm meteorologist Megan Mulford for 98.7 Light FM. Currently, it's 67 degrees.
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1: NBC News Radio. I'm Chris Caraggio. Iran has reportedly stopped talking with the U.S. and will completely block the Strait of Hormuz. That's according to Iranian state media, which said it was due to ceasefire violations by the U.S. This comes after the U.S. Central Command said it targeted Iranian military sites over the weekend. In response, Iran's Islamic Revolutionary Guard Corps announced it had gone after an American military base in the Gulf region. Kuwait has since confirmed intercepting incoming missile and drone attacks. Despite the exchange of fire, President Trump had posted on Truth Social that everyone needs to sit back and relax, adding it will all work out well in the end. At least 20 protesters have been arrested for breaking a new curfew outside of an ICE detention center in Newark, New Jersey. There were intense clashes between protesters and ICE personnel in police and riot gear outside Delaney Hall overnight. New Jersey Governor Mikey Sherrill says protesters were throwing things and lighting tires on fire. I'm Chris Caraggio, NBC News Radio.
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3: And good afternoon. 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My name is Hannah Hagman, reporting. After some quick storms Monday morning that dropped rain and lightning over western Kentucky, it's looking like drier weather for the week before rain returns for the weekend. Some areas in Marshall and Lyon County got a sudden 4 inches of rain in about 2 hours Monday morning, and meteorologist Justin Gibbs with the National Weather Service in Paducah is calling that a big start to meteorological summer. It'll dry out some this week, but he says don't get used to it because warm temperatures and increasing humidity will likely bring rain back to the area this weekend.
4: The overall outlook is for near to above normal temperatures. Will warm up in the middle of June. Now, middle June is not a great time to be having above normal temperatures. We had a very nice below normal May. Well, a lot of below normal temperatures in May, but we're going to probably pay the piper here in June with some warmer temperatures. It doesn't look like anything unbelievable, but warmer and summer-like by next week is kind of the outlook.
3: Gibbs says we are entering the time of year where there's enough moisture and instability just lingering in the atmosphere, where afternoon summer storms are always a possibility. In the 8 to 14 day outlook, it's looking like we are in store for above average temperatures for mid-June, with maybe above normal chances of precipitation.
4: 84, 85 by Thursday and Friday, and then we get into the weekend and we get the return of the humidity and the rain and thunderstorm chances. I don't see anything that looks super scary from a severe weather standpoint in the extended models, but it does look stormier. Dew points are in the low 70s, and that looks pretty reasonable. The jet, though, is really blocky. We call it a blocking pattern.
3: The Christian County Sheriff's Department has released details on a two-vehicle crash that injured three people on Pembroke Road Saturday. It happened when a vehicle driven by 84-year-old Jack Crawford of Hopkinsville was pulled up to leave the parking lot of the barbecue shack onto Pembroke Road when an unknown vehicle reportedly pulled up next to him, blocking the view of the roadway. Crawford pulled out to go and pulled into the path of a vehicle driven by 21-year-old Gabriel Stout of Pembroke, and the two collided. Both Crawford and Stout were transported to Vanderbilt Clarksville for treatment of serious injuries. With one school year behind us, closing the door on a year of final events and goodbyes, eyes now turn towards the future as the two high schools are set to become one in August when the new high school is set to open to students. Christian County Public Schools Superintendent Chris Benzel spoke with WHOP Radio Monday and says they have their certificate of temporary occupancy and they're aiming to get a permanent one very soon as they wait for the final touches to be complete. He says after that, they have some big items to complete, including the athletic fields, furniture move-in and construction, and a big clean to get the building shiny and ready for students.
5: That move-in furniture is going to be a big lift.
3: Mm-hmm.
5: Landscaping and finishing outside, and obviously the three athletic fields. And then final touches, we call it a punch list items, and then cleaning. We really want to get the building cleaned up. Mm-hmm. There's a very large cleaning effort in the building right now, and we're working towards those three or four things to get it completed so we can have ribbon cutting and open it up officially on August 6th. So she's about 2 months from here, so we don't have a lot of time left, but we'll get there.
3: A four-wheeler crash on Adams Store Pool Mill Road sent a Crofton teenager to a Nashville hospital for treatment Saturday afternoon. According to the report from the Christian County Sheriff's Department, a 15-year-old Crofton resident was operating the four-wheeler back and forth on Adams Store Pool Mill Road in front of his residence when he lost control of the vehicle. He went off the road and struck a tree. He was taken to a nearby landing zone and then flown by helicopter to Skyline Medical Center in Nashville for treatment of a possible broken leg. The Christian County Public Library is preparing to bury a time capsule on Saturday, and it's calling on the community to share items they want to see unearthed in 2036. The library is looking for items that portray what life currently looks like in Christian County. Youth Services Librarian Kawana Bridges says she looks forward to burying the capsule and calls it a way for community members to leave a mark on local history. Registration is available through a Google form on hccpl.org, and the deadline is Friday at 6 p.m. The time capsule's burial ceremony will be on Saturday at 11 a.m. in front of the library at 1101 Bethel Street. And that's your news. I'm Hannah Hagman.
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7: Here's your WHOP Weather Center forecast. Slight chance of thunderstorms this afternoon. Otherwise, sunshine mixed with clouds at times. High temperatures reach up to 82. Northwesterly winds 5 to 10 miles an hour. Slight chance for storms. Tonight, lows level off around 61. Partly cloudy skies. Bright sunshine expected. Tomorrow, high of 79. That's the forecast. I'm meteorologist Megan Mulford for 98.7 Light FM. Currently 68.
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0: Swift and Elizabeth Taylor, part of a better mix-up today and yesterday, and everyone trying to figure out if there's some Easter eggs involved with Taylor Swift and Toy Story 5. It's amazing what Swifties can come up with when they all put their mind to something. No confirmation either way. Coming up, Avicii, Collective Soul, and Don Henley.
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14: Here's your WHOP Weather Center forecast. Slight chance of thunderstorms this afternoon. Otherwise, sunshine mixed with clouds at times. High temperatures reach up to 82. Northwesterly winds 5 to 10 miles an hour. Slight chance for storms. Tonight, lows level off around 61, partly cloudy skies. Bright sunshine expected. Tomorrow, high of 79. That's the forecast. I'm meteorologist Megan Mulford for 98.7 Light FM. 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

0: Avicii, part of a better mix of today and yesterday, with you two on the way and Kelly Clarkson coming up.
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0: Kelly Clarkson, part of a better mix of today and yesterday. And of course, Kelly Clarkson ending her daytime talk show after so many years, so many guests, and of course, a little bit bittersweet for her, but saying that the decision is one that she made after reflecting and really thinks it's going to be positive. I love the fact, though, that all of her guests are encouraging her on, almost going into tears on one of those episodes, too. You should see some of the clips. Coming up, more great hits from today and yesterday. The fray on the way.
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4: Here's your WHOP Weather Center forecast. Slight chance of thunderstorms this afternoon. Otherwise, cloudy skies with a few peaks of sun. Daytime highs approaching 82. Westerly winds 5 to 10 miles an hour. Partly cloudy skies tonight. Slight chance of thunderstorms. Lows dip down to about 61. High temperatures reach up to 79. Tomorrow, lots of sunshine. That's the forecast. I'm meteorologist Megan Mulford for 98.7 Light FM. 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

0: one great hit after another to keep you company in your workday. Liz Stark, glad to be with you. Bruno Mars on the way, and Pat Benatar coming up.
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13: Here's your WHOP Weather Center forecast. Slight chance of thunderstorms this afternoon. Otherwise, cloudy skies with a few peaks of sun. Daytime highs approaching 82. Westerly winds 5 to 10 miles an hour. Partly cloudy skies tonight. Slight chance of thunderstorms. Lows dip down to about 61. High temperatures reach up to 79. Tomorrow, lots of sunshine. That's the forecast. I'm meteorologist Megan Mulford for 98.7 Light FM. Currently, it's 74 degrees.
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0: Bruno Mars, part of a better mix of today and yesterday for your Monday workday. The Romantics on the way, and Jewel coming up.
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0: One great hit after another. Well, you work, Liz Stark, glad to be with you today. National Say Something Nice Day, otherwise known as probably should stay off the comments section on social media. Still to come, more great hits from today and yesterday. Kings of Leon coming up.
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5: Here's your WHOP Weather Center forecast. 82 this afternoon under partly cloudy skies. Northwesterly winds 5 to 10 miles an hour. 61 tonight, slight chance for storms. Mainly sunny tomorrow, highs level off around 79. Ample sunshine and dry Wednesday and Thursday, upper 70s. Wednesday, low 80s by Thursday. That's the forecast. I'm meteorologist Megan Mulford for 98.7 Light FM. Right now, 74.
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Game one of the NBA Finals is Wednesday night. New York Knicks, San Antonio Spurs. And it's the first time those two teams have played in the finals together since 1999. It's Steve with more great music this afternoon. Thanks for hanging out. It's Leanne Rimes now. How do I live?

0: Justin Bieber, Let Me Love You. It's Steve. Man, can you believe it's June and a month full of weddings going all the way back to ancient Rome. Now, June is still one of the biggest wedding months, but it's tied now with October, or October is tied with June. September and August, too, also popular wedding months. So if your fridge is covered in wedding invitations, June might just be the warm-up.
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9: Here's your WHOP Weather Center forecast. 82 this afternoon under partly cloudy skies. Northwesterly winds 5 to 10 miles an hour. 61 tonight, slight chance for storms. Mainly sunny tomorrow, highs level off around 79. Ample sunshine and dry Wednesday and Thursday, upper 70s. Wednesday, low 80s by Thursday. That's the forecast. I'm meteorologist Megan Mulford for 98.7 Light FM. Right now, it's 78 degrees.
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0: He has not ruled out performing again in the near future, but he will not be performing at the Rock and Roll Hall of Fame ceremony. He'll be inducted part of the class of 2026 this year. Phil Collins says he's not going to perform because he doesn't feel like he's got time to rehearse, get his voice back in shape to perform. So I'm sure they'll do a nice tribute to him. But I was thinking, who besides Phil Collins can do Phil Collins songs? It'll be interesting to see how that tribute shapes up. I'm Steve with more great music coming up. Another inductee of the Rock and Roll Hall of Fame this year. Billy Idol's coming up right after Madonna next.
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0: Teddy Swims and Lose Control with Steve Cassidy and the best mix of music all afternoon from the 80s and 90s to today. Great to have you listening. Keeping things rolling. Lace up your boogie shoes. Here comes Lady Gaga.
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6: Here's your WHOP Weather Center forecast. 82 this afternoon under partly cloudy skies. Northwesterly winds 5 to 10 miles an hour. 61 tonight, slight chance for storms. Mainly sunny tomorrow, highs level off around 79. Ample sunshine and dry Wednesday and Thursday, upper 70s. Wednesday, low 80s by Thursday. That's the forecast. I'm meteorologist Megan Mulford for 98.7 Light FM. Right now, it's 78 degrees.
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0: Olivia Dean and Man I Need, played Michael Jackson, beat it before that. On its way to making $1 billion at the box office. The Michael biopic, still in the top five this past weekend at the box office. I'm Steve. More music coming up. Every rose has its thorn. It's Poison coming up.
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8: Here's your WHOP Weather Center forecast. 82 this afternoon under partly cloudy skies. Northwesterly winds 5 to 10 miles an hour. 61 tonight, slight chance for storms. Mainly sunny tomorrow, highs level off around 79. Ample sunshine and dry Wednesday and Thursday, upper 70s. Wednesday, low 80s by Thursday. That's the forecast. I'm meteorologist Megan Mulford for 98.7 Light FM. Right now, it's 79 degrees.
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0: I know. Some of us should be bulletproof by now. What doesn't kill you makes you stronger. It's Kelly Clarkson. I'm Steve Cassidy with the best mix of music from the 80s and 90s to today with Tracy Chapman coming up.
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0: Fleetwood Mac, Hold Me, Steve Cassidy with one great song right after another on National Dinosaur Day. Happy Dinosaur Day if you celebrate. And, you know, you've been adulting long enough. Take some time today to think about what's your favorite dinosaur.
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6: Here's your WHOP Weather Center forecast. 82 this afternoon under partly cloudy skies. Northwesterly winds 5 to 10 miles an hour. 61 tonight, slight chance for storms. Mainly sunny tomorrow, highs level off around 79. Ample sunshine and dry Wednesday and Thursday, upper 70s. Wednesday, low 80s by Thursday. That's the forecast. I'm meteorologist Megan Mulford for 98.7 Light FM. Currently, it's 81 degrees.
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Best mix of music from the 80s and 90s to today. I'm Steve. Thanks for hanging out. Here are the Pointer Sisters and Jump.

0: If you've ever wondered if Taylor Swift sees Taylor Swift content on social media, the answer is yes. And sometimes something really nice happens. There's this 8-year-old girl in Ohio, heard her musician neighbor playing guitar on his porch. So she wrote a request for a Taylor Swift song on a paper airplane, tossed it into his yard, and he played Love Story for her. She sang along from her window. The video has gone viral, and Taylor saw it too, and sent the little girl a guitar and a handwritten note. And she sent the neighbor a guitar too.
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7: Here's your WHOP Weather Center forecast. Slight chance of thunderstorms tonight, otherwise partly cloudy skies. Lows level off around 61. Winds out of the northeast at around 5 miles an hour. Mainly clear skies tomorrow. Daytime highs approaching 79. Tomorrow night, lows level off around 55. Lots of sunshine and dry Wednesday and Thursday with highs in the low 80s. That's the forecast. I'm meteorologist Megan Mulford for 98.7 Light FM. Right now, it's 81 degrees.
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0: Now, what are we going to do? Get married, I guess. Heavy D and the boys, Steve Cassidy with more great music coming up. 10,000 Maniacs right after REO Speedwagon up next.
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0: Just the Way You Are, Bruno Mars. I'm Steve with more music coming up. I've got a song coming up as we're getting into the wedding season here. This was a song the bride and groom at a wedding I went to last year used for their first song. Kind of unconventional, not really an ooey-gooey love song, but a great song for the bride and groom just the same. From the Cranberries, up next.
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9: Here's your WHOP Weather Center forecast. Slight chance of thunderstorms tonight, otherwise partly cloudy skies. Lows level off around 61. Winds out of the northeast at around 5 miles an hour. Mainly clear skies tomorrow. Daytime highs approaching 79. Tomorrow night, lows level off around 55. Lots of sunshine and dry Wednesday and Thursday with highs in the low 80s. That's the forecast. I'm meteorologist Megan Mulford for 98.7 Light FM. Right now, it's 81 degrees.
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1: NBC News Radio. I'm Chris Caraccio.
2: Wall Street is closing higher to start the new month despite a surge in oil prices. All three major averages hit record highs as President Trump said talks with Iran are resuming. At the closing bell, the Dow rose 46 points, the S&P 500 added 19 points, and the NASDAQ gained 114 points. There are conflicting reports about the state of negotiations between the U.S. and Iran. Earlier today, reports indicated Iran was suspending peace talks with the U.S. due largely to Israel attacking its ally Hezbollah in Lebanon. Trump has said now that Israel and Hezbollah have agreed not to attack each other for now. The Justice Department says it will abide by a court ruling that temporarily paused the Trump administration's so-called anti-weaponization fund. The fund was established from a settlement reached between the Trump family and the IRS to resolve long-running disputes others may have with the Biden administration. The fund would have also gave those pardoned related to the January 6th Capitol riot a way to get payouts for what they said was government overreach. I'm Chris Caraccio, NBC News Radio.
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4: And good afternoon. This is WHOP News, and my name is Hannah Hagman reporting. A named suspect is being sought in connection to a shooting on North Elm Street early Sunday morning that sent a man to the hospital. 31-year-old Anaya Williams of Hopkinsville was sought on an active arrest warrant for the charge of first-degree assault. That's in connection with a shooting at the Mason Point Apartments on North Elm Street that sent a male victim in his 30s to Skyline Medical Center in Nashville for treatment of a gunshot. Anyone with information on Williams' whereabouts are asked to contact the Hopkinsville Christian County ECC at 270-890-1300. After some quick storms Monday morning that dropped rain and lightning over western Kentucky, it's looking like drier weather for the week before rain returns in the weekend. Some areas in Marshall and Lyon County got a sudden 4 inches of rain in about 2 hours Monday morning, and meteorologist Justin Gibbs with the National Weather Service in Paducah is calling that a big start to meteorological summer. It'll dry out some this week, but he says don't get used to it because warm temperatures and increasing humidity will likely bring rain back to the area this weekend.
5: 84, 85 by Thursday and Friday, and then we get into the weekend and we get the return of the humidity and the rain and thunderstorm chances. I don't see anything that looks super scary from a severe weather standpoint in the extended models, but it does look stormier. Dew points are in the low 70s, and that looks pretty reasonable. The jet, though, is really blocky. We call it a blocking pattern.
4: Gibbs says we are entering the time of year where there's enough moisture and instability just lingering in the atmosphere, where afternoon summer storms are always a possibility. In the 8 to 14 day outlook, it's looking like we are in store for above average temperatures for mid-June, with maybe above normal chances of precipitation.
5: The overall outlook is for near to above normal temperatures. We'll warm up in the middle of June. Now, middle June is not a great time to be having above normal temperatures. We had a very nice below normal May. Well, a lot of below normal temperatures in May, but we're going to probably pay the piper here in June with some warmer temperatures. It doesn't look like anything unbelievable, but warmer and summer-like by next week is kind of the outlook.
4: The Christian County Sheriff's Department has released details on a two-vehicle crash that injured three people on Pembroke Road Saturday. It happened when a vehicle driven by 84-year-old Jack Crawford of Hopkinsville was pulled up to leave the parking lot of the barbecue shack on the Pembroke Road when an unknown vehicle reportedly pulled up next to him, blocking the view of the roadway. Crawford pulled out to go and pulled into the path of a vehicle driven by 21-year-old Gabriel Stout of Pembroke, and the two collided. Both Crawford and Stout were transported to Vanderbilt Clarksville for treatment of serious injuries. With the school year behind us, closing the door on a year of final events and goodbyes, eyes now turn towards the future as the two high schools are set to become one in August when the new school is set to open to students. Christian County Public Schools Superintendent Chris Benzel spoke with WHOP Radio Monday and says now it's pedal to the floor to get the final touches down on the new school. He says they have their certificate of temporary occupancy, and they're aiming to get a permanent one very soon as they wait for the final touches to be complete. He says they have some big items to complete after that, including the athletic fields, furniture move-in and construction, and a big clean to get the building shiny and ready for students.
6: that moving furniture in is going to be a big lift. Mm-hmm. Landscaping and finishing outside, and obviously the three athletic fields. And then final touches, we call it a punch list items, and then cleaning. We really want to get the building cleaned up. Mm-hmm. There's a very large cleaning effort in the building right now, and we're working towards those three or four things to get it completed so we can have ribbon cutting and open it up officially on August 6th. So it's about 2 months from here, so we don't have a lot of time left, but we'll get there.
4: A four-wheeler crash on Adams Store Pool Mill Road sent a Crofton teenager to a Nashville hospital for treatment on Saturday afternoon. According to the report from the Christian County Sheriff's Department, a 15-year-old Crofton resident was operating the four-wheeler back and forth in front of his residence when he lost control of the vehicle. He went off the road and struck a tree. He was taken to a nearby landing zone and then flown by helicopter to Skyline Medical Center in Nashville for treatment of a possible broken leg and other various injuries. And that's been your news. For more, visit us online at light987whop.com. My name is Hannah Hagman, reporting.
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8: Here's your WHOP Weather Center forecast. Slight chance of thunderstorms tonight, otherwise partly cloudy skies. Lows level off around 61. Winds out of the northeast at around 5 miles an hour. Mainly clear skies tomorrow. Daytime highs approaching 79. Tomorrow night, lows level off around 55. Lots of sunshine and dry Wednesday and Thursday with highs in the low 80s. That's the forecast. I'm meteorologist Megan Mulford for 98.7 Light FM. Right now, it's 81 degrees.
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0: Cool of the Gang. She's fresh. I'm Steve. If you're a tennis fan, you might be excited to know Serena Williams is returning to the tennis court next week at some championships in London. This will be her first competitive tennis match since losing in the U.S. Open back in 2022. She never officially announced her retirement, but had said she was evolving away from tennis. And maybe being retired playing pickleball is not what she had in mind.
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18: Here's your WHOP Weather Center forecast. Slight chance of thunderstorms tonight, otherwise partly cloudy skies. Lows level off around 61. Winds out of the northeast at around 5 miles an hour. Mainly clear skies tomorrow. Daytime highs approaching 79. Tomorrow night, lows level off around 55. Lots of sunshine and dry Wednesday and Thursday with highs in the low 80s. That's the forecast. I'm meteorologist Megan Mulford for 98.7 Light FM. 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

She likes me for me, not because I sing like Pavarotti or because I'm such a hottie. I like her for her, not because she's fat like Cindy Crawford. She has got

0: Blessed Union of Souls, Haley and Ardo. It's Steve Cassidy on the station playing the best mix of music from the 80s and 90s to today. Thanks for listening. Wrapping up the workday, headed home, feeling good. It's Heart coming up next with These Dreams.
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0: Post Malone, Morgan Wallen, I Had Some Help. I'm Steve. It's June. A few things to look forward to. Masters of the Universe hits theaters this Friday. Toy Story 5 is coming out June 19th. And the World Cup Soccer Tournament starts on the 11th. I'm kind of excited about that. I am a bit of a soccer nerd. And the end of the World Cup will feature a big halftime show, the final. We'll feature a big halftime show starring. They're kind of doing it, you know, Super Bowl style. Big halftime show with Madonna and BTS and Shakira. Hips don't lie. Shakira's coming up next.
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3: Here's your WHOP Weather Center forecast. Slight chance of thunderstorms tonight, otherwise partly cloudy skies. Lows level off around 61. Winds out of the northeast at around 5 miles an hour. Mainly clear skies tomorrow. Daytime highs approaching 79. Tomorrow night, lows level off around 55. Lots of sunshine and dry Wednesday and Thursday with highs in the low 80s. That's the forecast. I'm meteorologist Megan Mulford for 98.7 Light FM. 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

0: Still number one on the country chart and still in the top five and maybe on its way back to number one on the Hot 100 and in the running for the song of the summer. So good, though, right? Ella Langley, Choosing Texas. It's Steve. Thanks for hanging out today. More great music coming up from Rick Astley next.
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8: Here's your WHOP Weather Center forecast. Slight chance of thunderstorms tonight, otherwise partly cloudy skies. Lows level off around 61. Winds out of the northeast at around 5 miles an hour. Mainly clear skies tomorrow. Daytime highs approaching 79. Tomorrow night, lows level off around 55. Lots of sunshine and dry Wednesday and Thursday, with highs in the low 80s. That's the forecast. I'm meteorologist Megan Mulford for 98.7 Light FM. Currently, it's 81 degrees.
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0: 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You have landed on the Feel Good Variety Station. Got Monday just about behind us, smoothing off the rough edges with Santana next.
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0: You're familiar with the phrase, I'm sure, one man's trash is another man's treasure. There's a community in Paraguay where kids learn to play music on instruments made from recycled trash. Not kind of recycled, but like we're talking violins, cellos, guitars, musical instruments built from scrap pulled from a landfill, a junkyard. That became the Recycled Orchestra. And now this story is a new stage musical called Basura, Trash in Spanish, written by Gloria Estefan and her daughter, Emily. The story started with kids making music out of whatever they could find. It's now headed for the big stage. Pretty great reminder that sometimes what looks like nothing to one person can become music in the hands of somebody else.
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5: Westwood One presents Today in Women's Sports. The Portland Thorns and Portland Fire staged a historic doubleheader Saturday, the first collaboration of its kind between an NWSL and a WNBA team. The team sold a combined ticket package and T-shirts reading, Portland loves women's sports. On the pitch, Olivia Moultrie scored as the Thorns drew 2-2 with the Utah Royals in a thriller. Then Moultrie sprinted across town to watch the Fire knock off Caitlin Clark and the Indiana Fever. The two franchises will soon share the nation's first performance center ever built for professional women's teams in different sports. Moultrie leading the Thorns in goals and assists on what the day meant.
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9: Here's your WHOP Weather Center forecast. Slight chance of thunderstorms tonight, otherwise partly cloudy skies. Lows level off around 61. Winds out of the northeast at around 5 miles an hour. Mainly clear skies tomorrow. Daytime highs approaching 79. Tomorrow night, lows level off around 55. Lots of sunshine and dry Wednesday and Thursday with highs in the low 80s. That's the forecast. I'm meteorologist Megan Mulford for 98.7 Light FM. Currently, it's 81 degrees.
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1: Hi. Come on in. Make yourself at home. Welcome to your Monday. How was your weekend? Did you have a great weekend? Did you barbecue? Did you go to the lake? Did you spend time with someone you love? I hope you had a wonderfully relaxing weekend, and I'm glad that you are here with us tonight.